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Oh,

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When

0: Mercy Me with Make It Well on WBGL. I'm Wheez. And I was reading somewhere an article Bart Millert was sharing about that song. He's the lead singer of Mercy Me. And he had dealt with a lot of losses. And he said, you know, you always sing the hymn, It Is Well, a lot of time at funerals. And he goes, sometimes it's not well, but God can make it well. And so I love how he took that beautiful hymn and turned it into even more of a prayer. It's already a beautiful prayer, beautiful hymn, but just saying, Lord, make it well. And maybe tonight, friend, you're listening and things are not well. Well, I know this. God is your rescuer. He's never going to leave you or forsake you. You can count on that. The Bible says that all over, especially Deuteronomy 31. Verse 8 that I have right on my wall. The Lord himself goes before you. He will be with you and he will never leave you or forsake you. So don't be afraid and don't be discouraged. And if you're asking, Lord, yes, it's not well, make it well. Lord, I pray that you would come and you would do what only you could do. You'd bring your peace. You'd bring your healing. And Lord, that you would make it well.
1: Snacks?
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1: Sunscreen?
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7: Mostly clear skies on your Tuesday night with an overnight low falling down to the middle 60s. On Wednesday, mostly sunny and a little bit warmer, a high around 86. Thursday, a couple of isolated showers and thunderstorms would be possible. Watching out for more of that later into the weekend. For WBGL, I'm meteorologist Kevin Mighty.

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So artist Ben Fuller, he has quite the story. And I hope you're inspired from hearing his story on the Unfolding podcast. 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

0: God will rescue you. It's We the Kingdom, Rescue Me on WBGL. I'm Wheeze. I don't know why, I just got this sense in my heart. There's something that you have been struggling with that has really been weighing you down that you haven't even told anybody that's going on. I want to encourage you tonight, two things. Share that with somebody, maybe a pastor, maybe a friend from church, with somebody that can pray, or share it with somebody that will listen. And to know this, God is your rescue and he loves you so much. Lord, I pray for my friend saying that is me. I pray for whatever this hurt that's going on in their life that they haven't talked about. I pray that you'd give them the courage to be vulnerable and share. Because Lord, when we're vulnerable and open, that's when freedom can come. So Lord, I thank you for whatever you're going to do in this situation in the name of Jesus. And there's different ways that I think God comes to our rescue. And one way is when we're weary and we're burdened is he can give you rest. In fact, these Bible verses are for you if that is you. Matthew 11:28-30. Come to me, all you who are weary and burdened, and I will give you rest. Take my yoke upon you and learn from me, for I am gentle and humble in heart, and you will find rest for your souls. For my yoke is easy and my burden is light.
1: 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Well, said the Swede in noble contempt, we don't always have to stay in the shade, do we? I want that Swede on my team, don't you? I love his outlook.
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0: Holly Brand, I Know Somebody on WBGL. I'm Wheeze, and tonight I want to say a big thank you to today's WBGL day partners, Brian and Julie Rimmel of Jasonville, Indiana, who lovingly remember their granddaughter, Sailor Luelle Stewart. 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And today they remember Sailor Luelle and cherish their brief, beautiful time with her. 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
8: Mostly clear skies on your Tuesday night with an overnight low falling down to the middle 60s. On Wednesday, mostly sunny, a little bit warmer, a high around 86. Thursday, a couple of isolated showers and thunderstorms would be possible. Watching out for more of that later into the weekend. For WBGL, I'm meteorologist Kevin Mighty.

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You can admit it with me. Maybe you were dancing a little bit to that song. It comes on. It happens even when you can't dance. I think it's a good thing. It's a Elevation Rhythm with Washed on WBTL. I'm Wheeze, and I hope you're doing amazing tonight. It's Seth Schleter. It's like it was

0: Ever thought about grace?
1: It's Phil Wickham and Crowder together. It really is amazing grace. I'm Wheeze on WBGL. And I looked up, I know what grace means, but I love to look up the definition of the word, and I love to use Webster's Dictionary. And I was looking at all the different things that it says that grace is. Easy and fluidity of movement or manner, charm, pleasing appearance or effect, a sense of property or a right. It could be skills when behaving politely, right? God-given help or kindness, a state of acceptance by God, a state of being pleasing to God, approval or favor, goodwill. It goes on. Those are great words to describe God's amazing grace. I love that, approval or favor. You have that on you because of God's grace. Ephesians 2:8-9 says, "For by grace you have been saved through faith, and this not in your own doing. It is a gift of God, not a result of works, so that no one may boast."
2: Jonathan and Courtney. It's the Senior Citizen of the Week contest.
3: We got Ed. His wife, BJ, is the one that's submitting Ed.
2: Okay.
3: From Lerna. BJ says that since they were married 35 years ago, he's become a wonderful Christian man. Hmm. And WBGL helps him and has brought this change into his life.
2: No kidding.
3: Would you look at that?
2: See, now this is a problem because Bob has also been entered.
3: By his wife?
2: By his wife. And she says that Bob is the most loving, caring, thoughtful person you'll ever meet.
3: Got a little bit of bias.
2: So who is it? Is it Ed or is it Bob?
3: Okay.
2: Bob or Ed?
3: Here's how you can enter. 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
7: Mostly clear skies on your Tuesday night with an overnight low falling down to the middle 60s. On Wednesday, mostly sunny and a little bit warmer, a high around 86. Thursday, a couple of isolated showers and thunderstorms will be possible. Watching out for more of that later into the weekend. For WBGL, I'm meteorologist Kevin Mighty.

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What a friend we have in Jesus. Oh, how he loves you. And he wants to get to know you. And if you want to know more about that, how do you start a relationship with Jesus? 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Do you have

0: Micah Tyler on WBTL. I'm Wheeze, and there's nothing better in the summer than hitting the road, going on a great road trip. I just did, and you know what? I always have to have Twizzlers with me wherever I go, and if I'm in the car on a long ride, it's going to be Dr. Pepper Zero. What's your snack of choice on a road trip? 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And the first 100 adults and 50 kids will receive Great Summer Road Trip t-shirt and keychain. Plus, the first 100 people are going to cool off with the free Kona ice. Oh, that sounds so good. We're collecting non-perishable food items as well for the Salvation Army. So if you're able, would you consider bringing something to help bless people right in the Decatur area? 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

0: God, my family needs you to breathe on it. Ooh, those words resonate with me. How about you? It's Torn Wells. Breathe on it on WBGL. I'm Wheeze, and tonight I want to say a huge thank you to friends that have made it possible for us to play powerful songs like that prayer from Torn Wells. 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Sailor was born on July 7th of 2019 and went to be with Jesus that same day. Her short life, showing God's perfect love, made a huge impact on their family. And today, they remember Sailor Luell and cherish their brief, beautiful time with her. 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
6: WBGL. Mostly clear skies on your Tuesday night with an overnight low falling down to the middle 60s. On Wednesday, mostly sunny and a little bit warmer, a high around 86. Thursday, a couple of isolated showers and thunderstorms would be possible. Watching out for more of that later into the weekend. For WBGL, I'm meteorologist Kevin Mighty.

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0: Franny Cash. The song is called Jesus All Along on WBGL. So on August 8th, there's this fun event, one of my favorite events of the summer in the Chicagoland area, called Hellmarpalooza, a free concert event. 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But Brandon Heath is going to be there. It's Brandon Heath.
1: Things are getting real. Jesus, take the wheel. Only way I'm getting to the other side.

0: There's so many times you just need a worship break. It's Cece Winans, Worthy of It All, Worthy on WBTL. I'm Wheeze. Ever had those moments where you're so upset about something, you're close to tears, but it's just even too much to cry? I was like that Sunday when we realized how flooded our basement had become from all the rain that had happened in the Chicagoland area on Saturday night. And my husband and I were down there cleaning. And I just wanted to cry because it was so overwhelming, right? Wet things everywhere. There wasn't like standing water, thankfully, but everything was soaked. And we were trying to find it. We're just getting overwhelmed. That's when I really needed a worship break. I just needed to go upstairs, turn on my phone, you know, and turn on a worship song and enter into God's peace. And that's one way that I do that. You know, it's just turning on a worship song. And that's Cece Winans' song, Worthy of It All, Worthy. What a powerful song. And my prayer for you is that you have many worship moments like that where you encounter the Lord, you encounter His peace. Because, oh friend, I needed God's peace so much in that moment. I need His peace every moment and every day. And it's so important that we have that. And we have access. You have access to God's peace, the peace that passes all understanding. May you experience God's peace even tonight in the name of Jesus.
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4: Mostly clear skies on your Tuesday night with an overnight low falling down to the middle 60s. On Wednesday, mostly sunny, a little bit warmer, a high around 86. Thursday, a couple of isolated showers and thunderstorms would be possible. Watching out for more of that later into the weekend. For WBGL, I'm meteorologist Kevin Mighty.

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1: Brand new music from Toby Mac, Lord, It Feels Good. I feel like that's going to be one of those, you know, they say songs of the summer where you just turn it up really loud when it comes on. I'm Wheeze. I hope you're doing great tonight. Here's another Turn Up the Volume Loud song. It's Crowder on WBGF.

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0: Cochran Company, What Grace Can Do on WBGL. I'm Wheeze. And thinking and speaking of grace, I read this blessing, this prayer that author and speaker Susie Larson shared on her Instagram. You can follow her at Susie Larson Author. She said this: may God give you kindness and grace for those who step on your toes. May he give you holy and humble confidence in the presence of those who misunderstand you. May he give you love and forgiveness for those who hurt you and miss you completely. And may his love spill over you till you know that you're everything to him. Sleep well tonight and walk confidently tomorrow.
1: It can be just making a friend with no other agenda but to just share who we are and our life experiences.
2: Hi, I'm Mark Gothier with Crew and Making Your Life Count. Tiffany Bloom says we build healthy relationships by simply showing up and being real.
1: You know, in the scriptures it says we shared not only the gospel of God, but our lives as well. And that's all we have to do to share our lives, is to gather the people around us. It doesn't matter if they're different. It doesn't matter if they walk a different walk or talk a different talk. What we have in common is our mutual interest of each other. And if we long to see Christ alive in other people, it can be just making a friend with no other agenda but to just share who we are and our life experiences.
2: You can point people to Jesus Christ. It's as simple as building relationships with them. For more practical ideas about conveying the best news ever, go to crew.org/life.
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0: Peter Burton, Where Would I Be on WBGL. I'm Wheeze. Want to say a huge thank you to today's WBGL Day partners, Brian and Julia Rimmel of Jasonville, Indiana, who lovingly remember their granddaughter, Sailor Luelle Stewart. 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
5: Mostly clear skies on your Tuesday night with an overnight low falling down to the middle 60s. On Wednesday, mostly sunny, a little bit warmer, a high around 86. Thursday, a couple of isolated showers and thunderstorms will be possible. Watching out for more of that later into the weekend. For WBGL, I'm meteorologist Kevin Mighty.

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Phil Wickham, a WBGL, I'm Wheeze, and I want to tell you something. Maybe this sounds like, well, yeah, I know that, or maybe this is new news to you. Jesus loves you. He wants to get to know you. He's crazy about you. And if you want to know more about starting that relationship with Jesus, well, friend, you can start by texting the name Jesus to 41224 and ask your questions. It's Ben Fuller, a WBGL. I've had

0: Jamie McDonald, ain't no way. On WBTL, I'm Wheeze. You know, Jamie has such an incredible testimony. If you have some time, I would love for you to hear her story. 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I talked to Jamie, and I asked Jamie if she would pray for you.
1: Well, Heavenly Father, I just invite you into this moment, and I thank you, God, that you care for and love each listener and each person under the sound of my voice right now, God. You created them for a purpose. And when you designed them in their mother's womb, you had a plan for their life. And I just pray that you would begin to show them even more layers of who you created them to be. Lord, I pray for any hurts that they're feeling, any struggles, the things that only you know that are in their heart. God, I pray that you would just begin to go in and work on those, that they would take the time and sit with you and let you speak into those empty places and those broken places the way that only you can, God. And I just pray that they know that you're not in a hurry with them either, and that you are a patient Father, and you're taking all the time that's needed to love them, to build them into the person that you're calling them to be, and that they're not too late and they haven't missed it. And I just pray that as you wake them up each morning, you would give them what they need for that day, and they would know they are cared for, they are led, and they are loved. In the name of Jesus, I pray, amen.
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7: Mostly clear skies on your Tuesday night, with an overnight low falling down to the middle 60s. On Wednesday, mostly sunny and a little bit warmer, a high around 86. Thursday, a couple of isolated showers and thunderstorms would be possible. Watching out for more of that later into the weekend. For WBGL, I'm meteorologist Kevin Mighty.

Cochran & Company with Church, Take Me Back on WBGL. I'm Wheeze, and I want to tell you something. No matter what's going on, it's going to be all right. It's going to be all right. The things I'm thinking of that are stressful.

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0: I wonder if you're free this Friday and if you're looking for something fun to do for the summer. Oh, yeah. Like I said, that's free. I got something for you. It's Toby Mack, Cornerstone on WBCL. I'm Wheeze. It's a WBCL Great Summer Road Trip. And the next stop is this Friday in Decatur. You can come hang out with Lindsay and Danielle. They're going to be at Nelson Park Friday from 10 a.m. to noon. It's free. And it's a fun way to start your day. Come and say hi. I know Lindsay and Danielle would love to see you. Come and ask them a question. You know, maybe for fun, we can think of a funny question. Just ask them, what's their hidden talent? Just do that and see what they say. And you know what? Here's some fun for it. There's swag for you. The first 100 adults and 50 kids are going to get a free Great Summer Road Trip t-shirt and a keychain. That's not all. In summer, you know, ice cream or ice go together so well. So the first 100 people are going to get a free Kona ice. I would suggest the blue raspberry. That's always my favorite. And if you're coming, we would love it if you would bring non-perishable food items as we're collecting that for the Salvation Army to help people right in the Decatur area. Big thank you to Eagle Ridge Assisted Living Community, Crekles West, and Crekles in Mount Zion for helping make this stop possible. 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
6: Mostly clear skies on your Tuesday night with an overnight low falling down to the middle 60s. On Wednesday, mostly sunny and a little bit warmer, a high around 86. Thursday, a couple of isolated showers and thunderstorms will be possible. Watching out for more of that later into the weekend. For WBGL, I'm meteorologist Kevin Mighty.

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Emerson Day, No Smoke on WBTL. That song's talking about Shadrach, Meshach, and Abednego, a story in the Bible. You can find it in the book of Daniel, chapter 3. But I love at the end where it says they didn't even smell like smoke. They were thrown into the fiery furnace. Jesus came in and saved them. They didn't even smell like smoke. How much more will he do that for you?

0: Josiah Queen, Demons Run and Hide on WBGL. I'm Wheeze, and whenever I hear that song, I smile. And I think about the reminder of God's armor, putting on God's armor, spiritually speaking. And I want to share that with you. Whenever I hear that song, I'm always reminded of Ephesians 6 of the armor of God. I want to read some of that over you, starting at verse 10. A final word, be strong in the Lord and in his mighty power. Put on all of God's armor so that you will be able to stand firm against all strategies of the devil. For we are not fighting against flesh and blood enemies, but against evil rulers and authorities of the unseen world, against mighty powers in this dark world, and against evil spirits in the heavenly realms. Therefore, put on every piece of God's armor so that you will be able to resist the enemy in the time of evil. Then, after the battle, you will still be standing firm, and you can read the rest of the armor of God. It's so important. I printed out Ephesians 6, like chapter 10, verses or 6, 10 through 20. I put it right on my wall to remind myself, really because of that song, every day, armor up. Put your armor on.
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12: Mostly clear skies on your Tuesday night with an overnight low falling down to the middle 60s. On Wednesday, mostly sunny and a little bit warmer, a high around 86. Thursday, a couple of isolated showers and thunderstorms would be possible. Watching out for more of that later into the weekend. For WBGL, I'm meteorologist Kevin Mighty.

The kids are out of school, the calendar is full, and the days can feel long. Here's a steady place for you in the middle of it all. WBGL.

face this loneliness alone, making well with my soul. I need a peace that only heaven knows.

Mercy Me on WBTL. So this past weekend, it rained so much. We had a little flooding in our basement. We had our yard flooded, our street flooded. At one point, we thought, we might have to build a boat. It's Colton Dixon on WBTL.

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1: I'm Wheeze, and if this is a time of night where you're trying to get to sleep, but it's just difficult, it's not coming to you for whatever reason, if that's you, I put this together just for you. 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I know I went through a time of insomnia, so I want to help you get the sleep you need. 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
1: Susie Larson is an author and a speaker and a Bible study teacher. And I love hearing from Susie and I love reading her book. So I asked Susie to pray for you.
3: As someone who's battled sleep issues my whole life, I have so much compassion for those who battle, but I've learned to contend. Do you know that rest can be an act of warfare against the enemy? And that's why God grants sleep to those he loves. And that's why the enemy will so often go after our times of rest. When you sleep, your body's healing. When you sleep, you're being replenished. Scripture says he grants sleep to those he loves. So I often speak that over myself, that you grant sleep to those you love, and I know you love me. When I lie down, my sleep will be sweet, for you, O Lord, make me to dwell in safety. In the name of Jesus Christ, I pray the blood of Jesus over my friend today. I thank you that as we submit to you, God, we can rise up in your authority and resist the enemy and every way that he comes against me. I bind him and banish him from our presence in Jesus' name. We take authority over insomnia in every way, shape, and form in Jesus' name. We release the power of your spirit to flood our bedrooms at night with peace that passes understanding, and that you'd release the gift of deep, abiding, replenishing sleep. In Jesus' name I pray, amen.
4: I wonder if your outlook is based on the possibilities or on the obstacles. 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I read recently a funny story of a missionary from Sweden who was urged by friends to give up the idea of returning to India because it was so hot there. Man, he was reminded, it's 120 degrees in the shade. Well, said the Swede in noble contempt, we don't always have to stay in the shade, do we? I want that Swede on my team, don't you? I love his outlook.
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0: God can do anything. He is the God of the possible. So what looks impossible to you or I, it's possible with God. I'm Wheeze on WBGL. That was Kane. I want to say a huge thank you to today's WBGL day partners, Brian and Julie Rimmel of Jasonville, Indiana, who lovingly remember their granddaughter, Sailor Luelle Stewart. Sailor was born on July 7th of 2019 and went to be with Jesus that same day. 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Today, they remember Sailor Luelle and cherish their brief, beautiful time with her. 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
3: Mostly clear skies on your Tuesday night with an overnight low falling down to the middle 60s. On Wednesday, mostly sunny and a little bit warmer, a high around 86. Thursday, a couple of isolated showers and thunderstorms would be possible. Watching out for more of that later into the weekend. For WBGL, I'm meteorologist Kevin Mighty.

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0: The things you do for other people, and you wonder, does it even make a difference? Does this matter? The Bible says the way of the righteous is like the first gleam of dawn, which shines ever brighter until the full light of day. Lord, thank you that things done for you are never done in vain. We're never going to know the side of heaven, the impact that we have. But Lord, may we find comfort knowing that you see us, you sustain us, you strengthen us to keep going, to keep honoring you by serving the people around us. Love you so much and so grateful for new opportunities to do that today. In Jesus' name, amen.
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1: 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Meet Joey, a rescued baby sea otter who was found all alone, poor thing, along the California coast. 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His caregivers noticed, though, that when it's time for him to go to sleep, he has a hard time settling down. So they gave him a plush sea otter to hold on to, basically a mini version of himself. And it's working. He wraps his tiny paws around his plush

0: red and peacefully drifts off to sleep. Oh, apparently sea otters, they'll hold hands when they're out in the sea, or they'll hold on to each other so they don't float away, which I feel like is just a good word for the non-sea otters and the crowd. Friends, they make life so much better. And here's hoping you're able to spend some time with yours today or sometime soon. Can't Handle the Cuteness here with KTIS.
1: Are you living at peace with others? I'm Chuck Bentley with the Crown Money Minute and WBGL. In an increasingly angry society, stewarding our words and actions is both a challenge and a calling. 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The Bible says everyone should be quick to listen, slow to speak, and slow to become angry. 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

0: Sometimes the best summer moments are the simple ones. Some sunshine, a little ice cream, or a lot of ice cream, time with your people, which is what the WBGL Great Summer Road Trip is all about. Coming to see you in Decatur this Friday morning at Nelson Park. Would love for you and your crew to hang with us. You can come on out. 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

following Jesus can be costly, but his promise is he is always worth it. He is the way, he is the truth, and he is your life.

0: Sometimes I feel like if worry is going to take up so much space in my brain, it ought to be paying me rent. Because it's not bringing anything else positive to the equation. Jesus says there is a better way. Instead of spending your time and energy getting worked up over what you're going to eat or drink or wear, he says, and this is challenging, those things dominate the thoughts of people who don't know God. But your Heavenly Father knows you. He knows your needs. Seek Him and His ways above all else. Live for Him, and He'll give you everything you need.
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0: WBGL. You might not feel like you're in the right place, but it's possible you're standing at someone else's turning point. There was a 911 call that came in about a man in a place. He wasn't sure he'd be missed. Didn't think he could keep going. When Officer Richardson arrived on the scene, he was just there to direct traffic. But when someone found out about his background, they said, hey, you're the guy for this. Get over there. And he did. And his instincts kicked in. He told the man, whatever you're going through, you can get through it. If you believe in prayer, just reach for my hand. I'm here. I'm going to pray with you. And that's what they did for the next hour. They prayed. There was awkward silence. There was some talking, more praying. Eventually, the man stepped back to safety, and officers were able to get him the help that he desperately needed. When things settled down, Officer Richardson went back to his patrol car, called his wife, and in his words, wept like a baby. You might not feel like you're in the right place, but it's possible you're standing in someone else's turning point.
1: You know what Almighty God does? He wants to heal your family. That would delight him.

0: He's looking for us to respond and be obedient and, if necessary, deny ourselves.
1: Here's Steve Farrar on Focus on the Family Minute, encouraging men to choose to follow God's lead and greatly bless their wife and kids in the process.
0: Let's be those men, guys. Let's be those men. 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You love them, you love your wife, you follow Christ with all your heart, you don't screw around with sin. You be a man of God in integrity. You don't live one way at church and another way at home. They need to see the truth modeled at home as you follow Christ.
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3: We got Ed. 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
2: Okay.
3: From Lerna. BJ says that since they were married 35 years ago, he's become a wonderful Christian man. And WBGL helps him and has brought this change into his life.
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0: When you take a step of faith, no doubt you will inspire someone else to take theirs. 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Or you invite someone to church, or you drop off a meal to neighbors you don't know very well, but you can just tell they could use some TLC. God works through those things. We can make it a little easier for you. 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

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He gave him Goliath. 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

0: Dear Summer, if you could please drive in the slow lane, that'd be great. I don't know if it's listening. It feels like every year it goes by faster and faster. And as much as you hope that the summer schedule is going to be more relaxed, your calendar still gets filled up with things. Hopefully one of those things will be hanging out with WBGL. This Friday is the next great summer road trip stop. It is coming to Decatur. You're invited. So are your people. Anyone you want to bring with you. If you get there early enough, we'll have free merch for you, like a t-shirt, keychain, plus free Kona ice, plus ways that you can get back to the community if you're looking to make a difference this summer. All the info, wbgl.org. Hope to see you there at Nelson Park this Friday. And a huge thanks to our friends. This would not be possible without Eagle Ridge Assisted Living Community, Crakels West, and Crakels in Mount Zion.
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1: 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Obedience is doing what God wants you to do when he wants you to do it with the right attitude, Lois.
2: When the Lord tells you to do something, you do it. You know, he always makes a way, even in the workplace.
1: There is something he wanted me to do 9 years ago, and I would hem and haw. You never think when you don't do what you know you're supposed to do, it's, I don't know, I didn't think it'd be 9 years, and I finally started doing it this year, and it's like, God knows what's best. I've never regretted saying yes to him, but I felt the weight when I didn't.
3: If you do not deal with your emotions will deal with you.
4: 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Hi, I'm Mark Gothier with Crew and Making Your Life Count. Dean Sykes says unaddressed pain does not stay hidden. It grows, multiplies, and can shape generations.
3: Broken teenagers become broken adults, and suddenly you have two broken people who come together, and they then create brokenness again, which becomes generational. 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And when you and I are better, when we're the best version of ourselves, we can become more usable by God and His Spirit to reach people where they are.
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0: 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And if you're already on the team, thank you so much. Really do appreciate you.
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WBGL. My friend Lori is a hospice nurse, and she will ask her patients, is it okay if I tell you about my best friend? Some of them don't want to hear about Jesus, but the ones that do, she's always so surprised because she didn't expect that they would want to. And I wonder if that's the case for your people too.

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1: Kids and animals have a way of being cute without even trying. Meet Joey, a rescued baby sea otter who was found all alone, poor thing, along the California coast. I don't know what happened to his family, but he's been rescued. His caregivers noticed, though, that when it's time for him to go to sleep, he has a hard time settling down. So they gave him a plush sea otter to hold on to, basically a mini version of himself. And it's working. He wraps his tiny paws around his plush friend and peacefully drifts off to sleep. Oh, apparently sea otters, they'll hold hands when they're out in the sea, or they'll hold on to each other so they don't float away, which I feel like is just a good word for the non-sea otters and the crowd. Friends, they make life so much better. And here's hoping you're able to spend some time with yours today or sometime soon. Can't handle the cuteness here with KTIS.
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1: Somehow, the first half of 2026 is in the rearview mirror. 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In 6 days, he created the heavens and the earth. Here's to praying and dreaming about what he could do in the next 6 months.
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0: hope, 'cause there's a God.
1: WBGL. A text message from a number you don't recognize doesn't seem like the kind of thing you'd remember years later. But for Lauren, it was. It was the beginning of a friendship she never saw coming. She got a new phone number, and then she got a text for someone named Vern Dog, which is not her. And instead of deleting it or replying, "Sorry, you've got the wrong person," she replied. And then she got curious. She looked up Vern, discovered he's a photographer. Well, so is she. And despite their significant age gap, there's about 50-year difference between the two, they became fast friends. When Lauren found out that Vern was struggling financially, so much so he wasn't even using hot water in the shower or on the stove because he was trying to save money, she stepped in, helped rebuild his photography website, shared his work, and started a fundraiser online to preserve the thousands of photos he's taken throughout the course of his life. All because of a text message that she didn't initially think was meant for her. When good news feels a little harder to find, some people don't wait for it. They're out there creating it. Sometimes creating something good starts with something as simple as answering a text.
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1: The things you do for other people and you wonder, does it even make a difference? Does this matter? The Bible says the way of the righteous is like the first gleam of dawn, which shines ever brighter until the full light of day. Lord, thank you that things done for you are never done in vain. We're never going to know this side of heaven, the impact that we have. But Lord, may we find comfort knowing that you see us, you sustain us, you strengthen us to keep going, to keep honoring you by serving the people around us. Love you so much and so grateful for new opportunities to do that today. In Jesus' name, amen.
2: 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She said, without hesitation, "My name is Martha Bowers Taft. My great-grandfather was President of the United States, and my grandfather was a United States Senator. My daddy is Ambassador to Ireland, and I am a Brownie." 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

0: It's fun driving around and seeing things that take you back to your childhood. Lemonade stands, people hanging out at the pool. I especially love Vacation Bible School banners because my life was changed at one. My church was having a VBS, and I went and I loved the crafts and the snacks and the singing. There was one time we were in the chapel and I felt this stirring in my heart that I should go down front. They were saying, if you want to learn more about Jesus, come down here. I'm normally a back row Baptist kind of gal, even from a young age, but I just couldn't deny it. I just felt this pull to go forward and learn more about Jesus. And I'm so glad I did. He's changed my life every day since then, and he will be until he calls me home. I would love that for you too. I would love for you to discover the one who will never leave you, the one who loves you so much. He proved it at the cross. When you text Jesus to 41224, we can talk more. No pressure, but just talking more about a life-changing relationship with Jesus.
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4: 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We go late at night. We're running. I don't know about you, but our house, we don't even have an alarm clock anymore. We got a starter's pistol. Boom.
5: Well, that might be a bit of an exaggeration, but I think we can all relate to that. And Steve Farrar is going to explain why quality time with your kids is much more important than whatever is causing you to rush out the house every day. 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I'm John Fuller, and this is Focus on the Family with Jim Daly.
2: John, there's a reason why this ministry is called Focus on the Family. And that's because many parents need to be reminded of the eternal significance of those relationships at home in our own families, especially those of us with exciting careers that cause us to turn our focus away from our loved ones. We're halfway through a message from the late Steve Farrar, and he is encouraging men, especially fathers, to reconsider their priorities. The last time Steve began looking at Deuteronomy chapter 6, which he calls God's job description for men. And the first few points were, love God with all your heart, love God's word, and teach God's word to your sons diligently as you go about your everyday life. 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
5: And that app has been a big success. 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And Steve Farrar spent 33 years encouraging men to pursue biblical manhood, and he wrote a number of books, including Point Man, How a Man Can Lead His Family, which was revised right before his untimely death in 2022. Hear now the late Steve Farrar in a message he shared a number of years ago when his children were younger on Focus on the Family with Jim Daly.
4: Jesus was the great discipler. You know what I notice about Jesus and the 12? You read some of the great books of discipling, what you'll notice as you read the scriptures, Jesus was always with the 12. If Jesus went to the lake, they went with him. If he went into town, they went with him. If he went up to the mountain, they went with him. And you know what else? They were always asking him stupid questions. That sounds to me like a dad with young kids, with young guys, right? They just want to be with you. See, those are when the teachable moments come up. I remember years and years ago, I was going somewhere, Josh and I, we pulled in 7-Eleven. We're just going to get a couple Diet Cokes. Well, I get the two Diet Cokes, and there's a line. There's a big line. There's probably five or six guys in front of me. Well, it's just going slow and slow, and I look up there, and you know what's happening? All these guys are buying lottery tickets. I'm watching all these guys, because the lottery was up to $85 million. Finally, we get up to the counter. I said, just the two Diet Cokes. The lady says, lottery's $85 million. I said, that's great, just the Cokes. She says, you don't want $85 million? I said, no, ma'am, just the Cokes would be fine, thank you. And you know, guys are standing around, they're scratching off their lottery thing, you know, and Josh is with me, it's just normal. She says, I can't believe you don't want $85 million. Just wouldn't leave it alone. I can't believe you. I said, you know, I think it's better just to trust in the Lord Jesus Christ, don't you? And I'm gonna tell you something, it got real quiet. At 7-Eleven. Because see, someone had said Jesus Christ and meant it. Guys say Jesus Christ all the time at 7-Eleven.
6: Jesus Christ.
4: But when you say it and mean it, they can't handle it. I'll tell you what happened. The lights went out. The refrigerator stopped running. I'm kind of exaggerating now. You know that, don't you? But I will tell you this. It got real quiet because somebody had said the name of Jesus. She didn't ask me any more about lottery tickets. We got our Cokes. We got in the car. Josh is about 10. He's probably 7. I said, Josh, you see all those guys in there buying lottery tickets? Yeah. $85 million. He goes, yeah, Dad. You know what those guys think? Those guys think if they had $85 million, they'd be happy. I said, Josh, the scripture says no good thing does he withhold from those who walk uprightly. I said, you know what that means, Josh? Hey, you know why I don't have $85 million? Because I don't need $85 million. If I needed it, I'd have it. But I don't need it, man. So all those guys in there, they're wasting their money. Might as well put that money down a toilet. Teachable moment. Put the car in drive. We took off. That's life. You just walk. But see, you got to be with them. Does the enemy want us to be with them? No. He wants us to always be over here. We got different responsibilities, but we can't forget the primary calling of our lives. And in order for you to do that primary calling, you might have to make some sacrifices. In fact, you will have to make some sacrifices. You, in essence, at points in your life, will have to deny yourself in order to be with, so that you can do the job that God has called you to do. My other boy, John, he's going to be a firefighter. He's a great guy. He's got a great love for the Lord. We're very grateful for all of our kids. But when John was in high school, he wasn't doing real well. In fact, right around 16, I realized one day that I had an issue because I was having a conversation with John. And in the conversation, he said something that was pretty innocuous, but it kind of tripped my radar. And I didn't follow it up right then because it just wasn't the time. But I began to sense that something was going on in John's life that he wasn't telling me. And by the way, guys, I tell you this with John's permission. If he were here, he'd share it with you. So I began to pray, and I began to fast every Tuesday for John. And I asked the Lord that he would show me what was going on in John's life. About 6-7 weeks later, we'd had dinner in the living room. I turned on a basketball game. Mary had a cup of coffee. John walks in. Just normal. And all of a sudden, God gave us a breakthrough because John started talking. I hit that remote. And John started talking. And before long, he had this big weightlifting kid, had tears coming down his cheeks. And he said, Dad, I'm in trouble. I said, why are you in trouble? He said, I can't tell you. I'm too embarrassed. And I walked over to that red chair and I knelt down beside him and I said, John, let me tell you something. I want to help you, but I've got to know what's going on so I can help you. He said, Dad, I'm too ashamed to tell you. I've blown it. I said, let me tell you who's blown it. I've blown it. Because if I don't know what's going on, I'm the one who's blown it. But here's the issue, John. Whatever it is, we'll walk through it together. He said, Dad, I can't tell you what's going on. I said, let me ask you some questions. I said, are you drinking? He said, yeah. I said, you getting drunk? He says, yeah. I said, are you smoking marijuana? He said, yeah. I said, are you doing other drugs? And I steeled myself for the worst. And he responded. And thankfully, he had not gone as far down that path as I thought. That was quite a moment. It was a great moment. You know why I'm telling you this, and you know why John has signed off on it? Because I want you to know that this happens. And I want you to know, I'm not telling you this to tell you that John got in trouble. What I want you to know is that this happened under my own nose while I was out teaching guys on how to raise their family. This isn't about John, this is about me. What I want you to know is that I got diverted. You see, our job description is clear. And I'll tell you what, it took about 4 years for that all to process its way out. We learned a lot of lessons as a family. But I'm going to tell you something. God has healed what was broken in our home, and there's a sweetness and there's a joy, and we thank the Lord Jesus Christ for that. Listen, if you want to follow Christ, you think you're not going to get attacked? You will get attacked in your family. If the enemy can't get you, he's going to try and get you through your kids. So then you what happens is you make these mid-course corrections. You see, here's what the Lord's saying to us in Deuteronomy 6. You're to love God deeply. You're to teach your sons diligently. In other words, as fathers, we are, catch this, guys. I'm going to give you two things. We are to be connected instead of distracted. We're to be connected instead of distracted. I had not meant to get distracted, but it had happened under my nose. Secondly, we are to be intentional instead of passive. Turn with me to 1 Samuel 2 very quickly. You guys still with me? 1 Samuel 2. 1 Samuel 2, we meet a guy named Eli. Now, we're in 1 Samuel, so how does Samuel relate to Eli? Well, Eli was a priest, Eli was a judge. If you recall, young little Samuel, his mother Hannah wanted to have a child. She couldn't. She went up to the temple to pray. Eli thought she was perhaps drunk. She told him what she was praying for. Long story short, God gives her a son. She dedicates Samuel to the Lord, and Samuel wound up being raised by Eli in the temple. Now, Eli is described for us in 1 Samuel 2. Notice what it says about his family. 1 Samuel 2, verse 12. It says, now the sons of Eli were worthless men. They did not know the Lord. Now, what's interesting is that they were priests. They're worthless men. They did not know the Lord. If you read the next verses, you'll see that when people would come and offer meat for a sacrifice, these sons of Eli would take the best cuts of meat. It'd be like a pastor today letting his boy pilfer through the offering plate. If you look at verse 17, thus the sons of the young men was very great before the Lord, for the men despised the offering of the Lord. Then if you flip over to verse 22, it says, now Eli was very old, and he heard all that his sons were doing in all Israel, how they lay with the women who served at the doorway of the tent of meeting. Not only are these guys stealing, they're sleeping with women. In verse 27, a man comes to confront Eli. And you can read the words in verse 27 and 28. In 29, he says to Eli, why do you kick at my sacrifice and at my offering, which I have commanded in my dwelling? And honor your sons above me by making yourselves fat with the choicest of every offering of my people Israel. So how is he honoring his sons above the Lord? Well, it was very serious because verse 34 says, this will be a sign to you which will come concerning your two sons, Hophni and Phinehas. On the same day, both of them will die. What a tragic. God was going to judge his house because he had not judged his own house. You know, the scripture says in Proverbs 19, verse 18, there's a very practical word to men that says, discipline your son while there is hope. Eli didn't do it. He knew about it. He didn't respond. You say, how do you know that? Go over to 1 Samuel 3. When the Lord spoke to Samuel, remember, woke him up and he wasn't sure what was going on. What was that all about? Well, the message that God had to Samuel in speaking to Samuel, he says in verse 12, in that day I'll carry out against Eli all that I have spoken concerning his house from beginning to end. For I have told him that I'm about to judge his house forever for the iniquity which he knew, because his sons brought a curse on themselves and he did not rebuke them. That's how he honored them above the Lord. You see, it is the, what is Deuteronomy 6, 8? You're to teach your sons to fear the Lord. How does a son fear the Lord? Did Eli's boys fear the Lord? No. You know why they didn't fear the Lord? Because they didn't fear their father. Because he never rebuked them. I can remember my dad saying, Steve, come here. And he began to take his belt off of his pants. And I said, Dad, I'm really sorry, Dad. He said, I know you're sorry. Come over here. Dad, I'm really sorry. He said, did we? And he wasn't mad, he wasn't angry, he wasn't losing his temper. And he didn't have a belt with a metal tip like this one. It was just an old black belt. He wasn't losing it, he wasn't angry, he was very calm. He said, Steve, come here. Dad, I'm really sorry. He said, I know you're sorry. He said, did we not talk about this? Uh-huh, yeah. And did I not say that if you did this, that I'd give you a couple of whacks? Yeah, yeah. And so it was very clear to you. And this is embarrassing, because I'm 23 years old. No, I wasn't 23 years old. But you see, when I was young, my dad did that. He wasn't an abuser. He didn't hate me. He wasn't beating me. You know what my dad was trying to do? My dad was trying to teach me that I couldn't cross authority and get away with it. My dad rebuked me. My dad would discipline me because he loved me. I see, hey guys, catch this. Fathers represent God to their little kids. That's amazing. Your little kids, you represent God to them. And they need to have a healthy fear. Not a terror, not that they're going to be beaten, but an awe and a respect that if I cross what he says, there are going to be consequences. Eli never did that. And he wasted his life. What a ruin his family became.
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4: John came home one day, and he'd been with some friends. He came, he goes, Dad, where's the Jeep? We live out in the country a little bit. It's quite a ways to school. I had gotten a Jeep so he could drive and take his brother to school. He said, where's my Jeep? I said, I gave it away. He said, you what? I said, I gave it away. There was someone who needed a vehicle. I gave it to him. He said, you gave away my Jeep? I said, that wasn't your Jeep. That was my Jeep. I was just letting you use it. He said, you, he couldn't assimilate this. Now, that wasn't the first step. There were steps in between. But you see, you discipline according to the transgression. And if there is a refusal to learn, you've got to get a little bit more strenuous in your discipline. That's how God does with us, if you read Hebrews 12. Gotten to a point where the irresponsibility had to be checked. Discipline your son while there is hope. Get his attention. Where's the Jeep? I gave it away. Well, how am I going to get to school? There's a bus stop out there. Well, Rachel had a car when she was my, yeah, she did. But you know what? Rachel followed this and this and this and this. Rachel showed responsibility. At this point, John, you're not doing that. See, the principle is this, is that you show responsibility and you'll get privileges. But if you don't show responsibility, you lose privileges. Well, Dad, how long is it going to be? I said, well, I said, we're talking months. He said, months? I said, we're talking maybe close to a year. I want to see. And you know what began to happen? We went through a process. Why did I do that? Because I love this kid. And can I tell you something? A while back, John had a job, part-time job. He had to be at work at 5:30 in the morning. You know what? He was there every morning at 5:30. And he was there every morning, on time, 5:30, for 2 weeks straight. You know what they did? They gave him a raise because they'd never had anybody show up at 5:30 on time. Now, you know what my job is? Hey, here's the thing about boys. Boys never want to go to bed, do they? Here's the other thing about boys. They never want to get out of bed. So somebody's going to have to step up to the plate and teach those boys. See, you discipline so that you can move them to self-discipline. That makes sense? That's our job. Some of you guys are sitting here, and I got to close because I'm out of time. I got to say this word. Some of you guys are here and you say, Steve, this is breaking my heart because I've got a boy who's 25. He's not at home anymore. I've got a boy who's 35 or 45. He's away from the Lord. Steve, I'm afraid it's too late. Can I say this to you? If your boy is still alive, it's not too late. And let me say this to you, friend. You get on your face before Almighty God and say, Lord Jesus, would you help me to reconnect? It's going to be different than when he was 15, but would you help me to reconnect? Lord, don't let me be passive. Let me take initiative. And you know what? God wants to answer this prayer. You say, how do you know that, Steve? Because of the last verse of the last book of the Old Testament, Malachi 4:6, which says, and he, speaking of John the Baptist, we know that from Luke 1:17, and he, when he comes, will restore the hearts of the fathers to the children and the children to the fathers, lest I come and smite the land with a curse. You know what Almighty God does? He wants to heal your family. That would delight him. He's looking for us to respond and be obedient, and if necessary, deny ourselves. Let's be those men, guys. Let's be those men. You guys with boys at home, you do the job. You love them, you love your wife, you follow Christ with all your heart, you don't screw around with sin. You be a man of God in integrity. You don't live one way at church and another way at home. They need to see the truth modeled at home as you follow Christ. Eddie's life was going well. He lived in one of the wealthiest areas of all of Chicago. He lived in a gated community. He had servants. He had beautiful gardens. His wife went shopping in a limo. His kids went in a chauffeur to school. He was an attorney. His practice, he couldn't believe the money he was making. He couldn't believe the quality of his life. But there was just one problem. Eddie was crooked. Eddie had one client by the name of Al Capone. It was Eddie's job to keep Al Capone out of jail. He was a brilliant attorney, and he did that. But Eddie had a problem. He had a problem with the violence and the murders. It was going too far. And here was the other thing. He had a little boy growing up in his house that he loved dearly. And this little boy looked up to him and admired him and respected him. He knew one day that his son was going to lose respect. And it was that fact that caused him to make a change in his life and to go to the police and hand them Capone's financial records. And when he did that, Al Capone was finished. But Eddie was finished. Because weeks later, walking down a street in Chicago, a car went by, opened up, and a hail of machine gun fire took him down and he lost his life. I fly through O'Hare quite a bit. As you walk through the terminals, there is a memorial, a monument to Butch O'Hare. They named the airport after him. He was the first naval pilot to get the Congressional Medal of Honor. He was the first ace of World War II. He was on a mission in World War II. He was flying with his squadron. He noticed his gas tank. It was veering on E. It hadn't been topped off. The commander instructed him to go back to the fleet. As he's going back to the fleet, off in the horizon, he sees a Japanese squadron of Zeros coming in to attack the fleet. He can't make contact with the fleet, so single-handedly, he attacks the squadron. He takes out plane after plane. His ammunition's gone. He starts ramming planes. He starts hitting them in their tails. The squadron turns and goes back. He lands. Everything was recorded on the gun camera. He'd taken out five Zeros. A year later, he was killed in another dogfight in a hail of machine gun fire, just as his father was killed by machine gun fire on the streets of Chicago years before. See, a lot of people think that Butch O'Hare is a hero because of what he did in the war. Butch O'Hare thought his father was a hero because at a certain point in his life, his father turned from doing what was wrong and stood up and did what was right and denied himself, and it cost him his life. That's what it may take for us. But God will bless us if we'll do it. Let's be those men to the glory of God. And let's now bow before him. Father, we thank you for your word. For the guys raising kids at home, don't let them get distracted. If they have been, help them make mid-course corrections. We make those all the way through life. Help us not to forget the most important work. Help us get focused. Help us to make the corrections. For the guys with prodigals, bring those prodigals back, we ask in Jesus' name. Put people around them. Let them have circumstances that crush them. Whatever it takes, bring them back as you brought the boy back in Scripture. And heal their family. You're the great Father. All of us are imperfect. We make mistakes. You've never disappointed us. Teach us how to do our work. We ask in Jesus' name. Amen.
5: Wow, what heartfelt passion you hear there as we come to the end of this presentation from the late Steve Farrar on Focus on the Family with Jim Daly.
2: Boy, you got to give Steve credit for the story he shared about his reaction to his son's confession using alcohol and marijuana in high school. Yeah, Steve said, this happened under my own nose while I was out teaching guys how to raise their family. I can only imagine how embarrassing that would be. He went on to say, what I want you to know is that I got diverted. And isn't that refreshingly honest? Mm-hmm. Steve's point was that we need to be intentional with our children and take the time to instill in them the ability to navigate these temptations. It's easy to focus too much time and effort into our careers, particularly for men. And Steve's reminding me of my most important job title, and that's dad, not president. And I must say, he really lived out those principles. Here's an inspiring quote from Steve that circulated on social media soon after he died in 2022. It's so appropriate. He said, "The greatest thing you can leave behind is a life well lived. No one knows when the finish line is. The very gates of hell cannot make us stumble unless we choose to remove ourselves from God's protection and power. We finish strong by fixing our eyes on Jesus." And in today's culture, which I regret to say is really pushing back against God's design for the family, it's even more important that we keep our eyes fixed on Jesus and let our neighbors see what a godly family looks like, even in its imperfections. And that's how a nation can be transformed, one family at a time. And here at Focus on the Family, we have all the resources to help families. 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
5: 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And when you're online, look for our free parenting assessment. Now, this is really a cool resource for you. 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It takes maybe 10 minutes or so, and then you'll get immediate results showing areas that you're really strong in and maybe one or two points of improvement. And tens of thousands of people have taken this. They found it helpful. Join them and take that free parenting assessment today. We're also going to link over to a free article we have for you, which includes a downloadable report card for your kids to fill out on you, mom or dad. Those resources and more at our website. Now, next time, Gabe and Rebecca Lyons share how you can work through conflict to stay connected in your marriage.
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0: Bible verse.
1: All right, let me try it.
0: All right, just wait till the thing.
1: Okay. A good morning to you, and welcome to the WBGL Morning Show with Jonathan and Courtney. I'm Courtney.
0: I'm Jonathan.
1: And we welcome you to the 8th of July, a Wednesday, Bluegrass Wednesday, 2026, in the year of our Lord Jesus Christ, and we're here for it.
0: Yes, in the year of our Lord Jesus Christ.
1: Isn't that, didn't I say that?
0: Yeah, no, I'm just underscoring what you just said. This is the year of God's favor. This
1: Amen.
0: Is the day the Lord has made.
1: Yes.
0: And through him, Ephesians chapter 2 says, here's what we got. Number one, access to the Father by the Spirit.
1: Praise God.
0: If you got nothing else, if you have access to God, you're going to make it.
1: Mm. Yes.
0: Also this, we have citizenship with the saints and the members of the household of God. So we're included.
1: Ooh, yeah.
0: And we have access.
1: Yep.
0: And that's just the beginning.
1: Ugh. Just the beginning. What
0: Ephesians
1: a great thing.
0: Chapter 2.
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3: Good morning to you on your Wednesday. Sunshine for today, a little warmer, a high near 86 degrees, mostly clear for tonight with an overnight low down around 68. Thursday, partly cloudy, some isolated showers and storms possible, high between 84 and 90. For WBGL, I'm meteorologist Kevin Leidy.

0: WBGL, that's the same guy that said, Lord, I need you. Mm-hmm. Remember that?
1: Yeah, Lord, I need you.
0: I need you. Yep, that's a good one. Yep, same good guy, Matt Maher. Yep. Going to be all right. We're Jonathan and Court. See if you can figure this out. Bless the Lord, oh my what?
1: Soul.
0: Yes, and all that is within me, bless his what?
1: Holy name.
0: Yep. And don't forget all of his what?
1: Benefits.
0: Yeah, yeah. He forgives all your, huh?
1: Sins.
0: And forgives all your,
1: iniquities?
0: Yeah.
1: Wait, what?
0: You know, that's right.
1: Yeah.
0: Okay. He forgives all your sins and iniquities.
1: Okay.
0: And heals all your what now?
1: Diseases.
0: Yeah, yeah. Redeems your life from what?
1: The pit.
0: Yes.
1: Destruction.
0: What's he crown you with?
1: Loving kindness and tender mercies or something
0: like
1: that?
0: Everlasting love.
1: Yes.
0: And where are you knowing this from?
1: Psalm 103.
0: You know it.
1: One of the best of the best.
0: Oh, I know. Mm. It says he won't always accuse.
1: Yes.
0: He's not going to keep his anger forever.
1: Yes.
0: Like he's not like us where we could just say, well, I'm not going to have anger anymore.
1: Yeah.
0: God right. can do that.
1: Yes, exactly. Wow.
0: He doesn't keep his anger forever.
1: Hmm. He's in control.
0: Yeah, but also, don't you see where this is actually literally what it says in Psalm 103. He will not always accuse, nor will he keep his anger forever. And then it says he doesn't deal with us according to our sins.
1: Hmm.
0: I don't know if this is what this means, but it sure sounds like it's almost saying there's going to come a time when all this anger that you see from God
1: mm-hmm.
0: is just going to go away toward his people and because he's going to put all that anger on Jesus and you're never going to see it again.
1: Yeah.
0: That's almost what it sounds like.
1: Yeah, it is. And wow. I mean, the Bible says, if you're in Christ, you are not under God's wrath.
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9: Sunshine here on your Wednesday with high temperatures warming up to the mid-80s. For tonight, mostly clear, low down around 68. And on Thursday, partly cloudy, a couple of thunderstorms possible with a high between 84 and 90. For WBGL, I'm meteorologist Kevin Light.

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0: Hello, Courtney.
1: Hello, Jonathan.
0: How you doing?
1: Fine. How are you doing?
0: Good. You got to bed early last night, didn't you?
1: Yeah.
0: Like before eight?
1: Yeah. Like a 7:48 or something.
0: You like to do that?
1: So, yeah, I do. Felt great. What time did you get to bed?
0: 10:30. Hello?
2: Good morning.
0: Hey, Coach.
1: Coach.
2: Hey, good morning there.
0: Thank you for that laugh. What have you been up to?
2: Well, I'll tell you what. I've actually been working quite a bit. You know, we've been taking care of trees and stumps and making sure trees don't fall on homes, on, you know, houses. And also, last night I had a date with my wife. I took her to a tremendous place. I gave her a choice, going to McDonald's or going to Casa Del Mar.
0: Oh, wow. Okay.
1: A Mexican restaurant or McDonald's? What'd she choose?
2: She chose the Mexican restaurant.
0: Good you look at that.
1: I had the feeling.
0: Good choice. Smart lady. What would you have chosen, Court?
1: Yeah, I would have done the same thing.
0: All right. I wanted to ask you this, Coach, early in the morning. So Coach is our morning show coach. He kind of keeps us on the straight and narrow. When we do things wrong, he yells at us nicely and gets us back in line of creating greatness.
2: Yes.
0: You did something professionally for many years, and do you use the word retired from that, or how do you explain what you did with your normal career that you were in for many decades?
2: Well, I'll put it this way. I taught school. It was listed as physical education for 37 years. That's what it was titled. What I taught was leadership and personal development.
0: And you've transitioned into doing that differently now.
2: I do it differently. So what Master went in, on May 29th of 2012, I stopped teaching school. All right. And I continue on in leadership and personal development in life coaching.
0: Amen. All right.
2: And so, you know, I remember I told my wife, and now you guys know Mrs. Coach quite well.
0: Mrs. Right? Coach, yes.
2: Yes. You know Kathy quite well. And I said, you know, Kathy, just think what it'll be like when I stop teaching. And she said, what? I said, I'll be home with you all day. And she said, you're going to SAM camp full time.
0: And so it is. So it is that Coach continues developing leaders. And now, do you still listen to the morning show?
2: Absolutely, yes.
0: All right. Now, not to be overly self-referential, but how are we doing? We don't get a lot of feedback on our show. We just We just do it. And then we assume that it's good, but we don't know.
2: Well, I'll tell you what. If you guys want to think it's good, that's one thing. It's actually excellent.
1: Coach.
0: See why we call him so often? This is good.
3: This is Franklin Graham.
0: That's great, Coach. We're gonna phone you again later. Not today, but, you know, another day.
3: On the battlefield to invest in their marriages.
4: For more information, go to SamaritansFirst.org.
0: I can't tell you. I really like Casa Del Mar. I really like that place. It's for a long time. Yep. It's been my favorite Mexican joint. And
1: I just had it a few weeks ago.
0: Businesses. 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
5: This WBGL weather forecast made possible by Scott at Davis Electric.
6: Sunshine and a slightly warmer Wednesday. Highs in the middle 80s for tonight. Mostly clear. Lows dipping down to the upper 60s on Thursday. Partly cloudy. A few showers and maybe a thunderstorm. And highs between 84 and 90. For WBGL, I'm meteorologist Kevin Leidy.

face this loneliness alone, making well with my soul. 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Jesus, could you please just sit and cry with me till I can sing, till I can sing.

0: WBGL, happy Wednesday, the 8th of July. We're Jonathan and Courtney, and we still have a WBGL morning show coffee mug or two left, don't we?
1: I think so.
0: I mean, extremely limited supply.
1: Yeah.
0: So let me ask you this. Please say yes. Would you want to do the early morning movie here in about 1 or 2 minutes?
1: Yes.
0: Thank you for saying that. But if I hadn't asked you to say yes, what would you have said?
1: Yes.
0: All right, we'll do that in just a minute.
1: Okay.
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7: Good morning to you on your Wednesday. Sunshine for today, a little warmer, a high near 86 degrees, mostly clear. For tonight with an overnight low down around 68. Thursday, partly cloudy, some isolated showers and storms possible, high between 84 and 90. For WBGL, I'm meteorologist Kevin Leidy.
0: Thank you, Kevin. Can we just say, we love you, Kevin Leidy.
1: We really do.
0: It's not funny.
1: We're very, very thankful for you.
0: A lot going on in the world. Weathermen are hard to come by.
1: That's true.
0: And we got our own here, so we are here for it.
1: Mm.
0: And guess what time it is?
1: Time for the early morning movie.
0: You know it. So, haven't done this in a while. Do you want to explain how it works?
1: So we play a clip from a movie, and then you guess what it is. Text 866-917-9245. Your guess. Get it right, you get the morning show mug. Very, very, very limited supply.
0: Solid purple. Got an egg on it.
1: Oh, says, feels really good, too. So yeah. Smooth. It
0: says, The Morning Show with Jonathan and Courtney. That's us, by the way.
1: Yes.
0: Here is your early morning movie.
8: I can't, Bob, at this time, give you the kind of therapeutic attention you need to solve all your problems, and you know why.
9: You're on vacation.
8: Exactly. But what I can do is this.
9: Don't give me pills. I already have pills.
8: This is not pills. Read it.
9: It says, take a vacation from my problems.
0: Always highly recommended.
1: No. Yeah. Okay, what's your guess? 866-917-9245. Morning show mug on the line right now.

0: Okay. The early morning movie is now, and what is the early morning movie?
1: I can't, Bob, at this time, give you the kind of therapeutic attention you need to solve all your problems, and you know what?
2: You're on vacation.
1: Exactly. But what I can do is this. Read it.
2: It says, take a vacation from my problems.
3: I just think that is the coolest. I love that.
0: And the movie is?
4: The movie is What About Bob?
0: That is correct. And arguably Bill Murray's greatest work. Did we know who the winner was?
4: The winner is none other than, I lost it.
0: One of our better listeners, I think. Thank you for...
4: Well, Drat, I think it was...
0: Okay.
4: Tanya.

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The kids are out of school, the calendar is full, and the days can feel long. 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

0: Good morning. This is WBGL.
1: That was Brandon Lake. I have a friend who, it's not funny, but his Facebook account got hacked. And so like he is named Brandon Lake now on Facebook.
0: Now?
1: Yeah. Like, but his page is still the same outside of just the fact that his name is Brandon Lake on Facebook. It's

0: Okay.
1: I'll see things. It's like Brandon Lake viewed my story. Brandon Lake liked my post. Hmm. But it's my friend at church.
0: And your friend's name is not Brandon Lake. No. And only since the hack has he been called Brandon Lake on Facebook.
1: Yes. And it's not on Instagram, just on Facebook. And he's like, I can't get it to change. I've talked to all the people I can and it just won't change.
0: Now, let me ask you this. This friend from church.
1: Yeah.
0: Do you think he likes Brandon Lake?
1: Probably.
0: Okay. So is there any chance that he was messing around on there, pretending to be Brandon Lake, and then all of a sudden he became Brandon Lake and didn't realize it?
1: I don't think so.
0: That just seems too far out there to be a total accident.
1: Very weird. Very weird. But, yeah, it makes me trip every time I see Brandon Lake like my photo.

0: Emerson Day, that's her new song, No Smoke. This is WBGL for Jonathan and Courtney. I think it's time to spin the WBGL Morning Show Wheel of Names.
1: Oh, yeah. It's been a minute. Let's
0: do it. Wheel it in here.
1: Yeah, it's growing and growing. And you can be on it. Just send us a text that says wheel. And then, you know, we'll go ahead and put you on there and you'll be on there for good. And our number is 866-917-9245.
0: Okay.
1: We spin it. We give shout outs. We give prizes. It varies.
0: Yo, yeah. Let's do it. Okay. Here it comes. Round and round and round it goes where it stops. Samantha Olson.
1: Okay. Hello, Samantha.
0: From Muhammad. We remember you, Samantha. So she said in her informational paragraph here, I used to be a volunteer in the front office area. And then I want to give you the emoji. She did like an emoji, but it's showing up on the Wheel of Names. Not as an emoji, but as like the text emoji. Yeah. So it's the colon, it's a zero, and then it's the parenthesis of a smile. So I guess the zero in the middle is like a big nose.
1: Oh, okay.
0: I don't know reference to any certain staff member. But Samantha Olson, we miss you.
1: Aw.
0: You're nice.
1: Come back anytime.
0: She must have been maybe before your time. Do you know Samantha?
1: I think maybe. I don't know, though. Maybe I have met.
0: All right. Spin it again. Okay. Round and round it goes. It stops on Hannah Bayless.
1: Hannah, what's she up to? What's she about?
0: She's from Argenta, Illinois. And this is what she shares about herself. I've walked through child loss, and the Lord held me the whole time, gave me a new hope. This is a testimony. Mm-hmm. And she said Exodus 14:14 was the verse I clung to.
1: Is that the one, I'm the Lord that heals you?
0: No. I think it's actually, Danielle was just talking to me about that verse yesterday. It's the one where there's the Red Sea and God tells him.
1: Yes, maybe it's like stand still. Yes.
0: Yeah, just be still.
1: Yeah.
0: That's what you need to do is be still. God says, and
1: the Lord will fight for you.
0: Yeah, yeah, love that. All right, one more spin. Let's see who's out there today.
1: Got any fellas out there?
0: So.
1: Okay.
0: Funny you would ask. It landed on Isaac Maxey.
1: Hey.
0: From Brownstown, Illinois. He's 26. He's been trying to get closer to the Lord and grow his relationship with our loving Father.
1: That's great.
0: Love to see that.
1: Yep.
0: And if you want to join our Wheel of Names, it's just kind of like the club of the morning show folks. It's real easy to do.
1: Just text wheel, just that word, wheel, to 866-917-9245.
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7: WBGL weather. sunshine here on your Wednesday with high temperatures warming up to the mid-80s. For tonight, mostly clear, low down around 68. And on Thursday, partly cloudy, a couple of thunderstorms possible with a high between 84 and 90. For WBGL, I'm meteorologist Kevin Light.

0: Because you're good.
1: Matthew West's latest good. This is WBGL. Good morning.
2: I think we could do Jesus and Jazz at this time.
1: This time we could.
2: Okay. We could do it. I was teaching Sunday school on Sunday about Genesis 3, where it all just falls apart.
1: Literally what it's called, the fall of mankind. And you were teaching this to little kids.
2: Yeah,
1: wow.
2: Elementary age.
1: Did they get it?
2: They did. I felt like they were so locked in.
1: Good. Well, they would be, because they understand that they didn't do everything right.
2: Yes, exactly. And so, you know, we've been leading up to this for weeks. So this has probably been 15 weeks leading into this. And this curriculum is just going to go through the whole Bible. It's going to take a long time. But we're always pointing out Jesus. Where do you find Jesus in all of this? And up until this point, it's been great because we're talking about creation and everything's perfect and so great and wonderful and holy. And then I was like, guys, this is a hard one. And so we're talking about all of that, talking about why did they do this and how did it happen and the Satan and just the immediate separation and the sadness. But I wanted to leave him on a positive note just because we already know the end of the story here.
1: Yes.
2: And I said, look, there's a prophecy that points to Jesus. God already had a plan. He knew it was happening. And I flipped open the Bible to Romans. And I didn't even realize what chapter I was in at first. But it was chapter 8. And I said, here's the thing. God knew this in advance. He was calling people to Jesus eventually. Like, this was his whole purpose. And then I shared with him the very end of chapter 8 that says, can anything ever separate us from the love of Christ? And I read all of these things that could never separate us. And I'm getting so jazzed and so pumped. And I'm like, guys, this is the gospel. This is the good news.
1: Yes.
2: And they all just burst out clapping. It was literally the sweetest.
1: So you told them all this stuff and then you got a round of applause. But it was really like they were clapping for God.
2: They were,
1: what Jesus did.
2: It's like it all just like it hit them. Yeah. Wow. This is great. Like we don't have to sit in the sin, you know, that they brought into the world with their choice. And it was so spontaneous and it was so cute. And I just hope that I don't forget that moment. And I hope they don't either. That they always remember that there's nothing that can separate us from God's love now. None of our sins could do that because Jesus is. Grace is more powerful and all he asks for is our faith.
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7: Sunshine and a slightly warmer Wednesday. Highs in the middle 80s for tonight. Mostly clear. Lows dipping down to the upper 60s on Thursday. Partly cloudy. A few showers and maybe a thunderstorm. And highs between 84 and 90. For WBGL, I'm meteorologist Kevin Lighty.

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1: You are here.
0: Simple reminders.
1: And you are love.
0: Powerful truth. WBGM.

0: I'd rather not say what restaurant I was at last night. Okay. But I go there a lot, and it's known for steak.
1: Okay.
0: And the kids always ask to go there.
1: Mm-hmm.
0: And I need a good reason to say no, because usually I'm like, yeah, let's do that.
1: Yes.
0: Pretty regular visit.
1: Mm-hmm.
0: And I'm like, well, I'm not in the mood for steak tonight. I'm going to have ribs.
1: Good choice.
0: Uh-huh. I'll tell you something.
1: What are you telling me?
0: They weren't too good.
1: Aww.
0: And I was sitting there eating them, and I don't know if you do this. You're probably not as much of an eater as I am. But
1: I am an eater.
0: I know. I said not as much of one.
1: Okay.
0: So my son, who's 15, and I decided we're going to split a full rack of baby back ribs. No
1: nice.
0: Problemo.
1: Okay.
0: And so I break him off his piece. We get to it. And I'm so used to eating. It's not funny.
1: Okay.
0: That I didn't even notice that they weren't good for like the first 3 or 4 ribs.
1: Oh, okay.
0: I don't know if that would resonate with anyone at all.
1: Yeah, no, I get it. Well, and like, you just were excited for it, probably really hungry.
0: I mean, how often do you eat? You eat all the time. A lot. Maybe not all the time. Hopefully not. But like, you're used to it. It's just like, get on with this charade, you know?
1: Yeah.
0: And then about 3 or 4 ribs in, and the guy had already come by the table and said, everything good? I said, oh, yeah. And I didn't even realize I wasn't telling the truth. I had no clue. And I even asked Carter, how are they? And he goes, oh, they're good. And then 3rd or 4th rib in, I'm like, these aren't good.
1: So what was wrong with them?
0: They were dry.
1: Oh, okay.
0: And I'm not the pickiest eater in the world.
1: Mm.
0: I'm really not.
1: Okay.
0: And then I realized, oh, not only are they dry, they don't have much flavor.
1: Ugh. No, it's not good.
0: And I thought to myself, well, I could say something, or I could just eat it.
1: Okay.
0: And get it over with.
1: Yeah.
0: It's just, how many more meals are we going to have, you know? Meals all the time. So I thought, well, usually they send that manager around.
1: Yeah.
0: And he always checks in all magnanimous and, well, how's everybody doing today? Everything good? Anything I can do for you?
1: Uh-huh.
0: So here he comes, and I said, you know, to be honest, these ribs aren't really doing it for me, brother. And I said, I hate to complain. And he immediately went into, oh, do you want me to get you a new plate of ribs?
1: Yeah,
0: and I kind of thought to myself, well, what good would that do?
1: Exactly. The this ribs point, I've already eaten. Not good.
0: Yeah. And I think they sold me because on the way in, there was a big sign about how they won an award for their ribs.
1: Oh.
0: So I don't know. I wasn't trying to be like jerky or whatever, but I was just like, no, I'd probably take these home.
1: Yeah.
0: Thinking to myself, I'll probably feed him to the dog. But,
1: yeah, exactly.
0: But I was like, no, I don't, no thanks. And he's like, okay. He's like, well, I'll get a discount put on there for you. And I thought, well, that's nice. Because anymore, you hear stories about, you know, people just not giving a rip at the restaurant. If your food's good or not, they act like they care.
1: Yeah.
0: And then they don't. But then I went to pay the bill. He just took the whole thing off. The whole
1: thing. Wow, would you look at that?
0: I think it was $26. And
1: that's great.
0: How would you have felt if that happened to you?
1: So thankful and justified. And, you know.
0: Yeah, and justified. It's not like, oh, this guy did me a big favor.
1: No.
0: I mean, he did because I would have been glad to pay.
1: Sure.
0: 70%.
1: Yeah.
0: I just, you know, with it not being that good.
1: Yeah.
0: I mean, you get a ribs. You kind of want some good stuff.
1: Right. Yeah, you do.
0: And when they're not, it's like, eh.
1: Exactly. And I just think that, what I'm wondering is, would you call this the Lord's favor?
0: No.
1: Okay.
0: Not at all.
1: Okay.
0: I would just call it, I mean, not that it couldn't have been, but like, what would you call it, the Lord's favor?
1: I don't know. I mean, you could, but.
0: I think the Lord said, look, I made that swine.
1: Mm.
0: And if you're going to take the life of that thing, at least prepare it right. And if you're not going to prepare it right, don't expect to be paid a full day's wage for it. I think.
1: You call it the Lord's justice.
0: Yeah.
1: Okay.
0: And the Lord probably would say something like, well, if you'd just gone to Chick-fil-A, it would have worked out.
1: Stick with the Lord's chicken.
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7: Good morning to you on your Wednesday. Sunshine for today, a little warmer, a high near 86 degrees, mostly clear. For tonight with an overnight low down around 68. Thursday, partly cloudy, some isolated showers and storms possible, high between 84 and 90. For WBGL, I'm meteorologist Kevin Leidy.
1: Thanks, Kev. Well, for current temperatures, we have Charleston 67, Carlinville 69, Decatur 70, Terre Haute 69, Champaign 69. I mean, just nice in the 60s. Now, a little farther south, Murfreesboro, Mount Vernon 74. Highest one is East St. Louis 75.
0: Would you
1: We're getting
0: just
1: up there.
0: Look
1: We're
0: at
1: cooking
0: that.
1: In the south.
0: Come on now. Time for a little bluegrass.
1: Let's go.

Morning Sun, a fresh cup of coffee, and a reminder that God's mercy is new today. Starting your summer day with hope. WBGL.

0: Okay, I want to be really careful with this, but I do have an idea.
1: Okay.
0: So you know how when you hear about somebody else's problems and it's worse than yours, somehow you kind of feel better.
1: Yeah, I do.
0: Like, and you could say misery loves company. It might be that. You could say it's perspective and maybe it's more of a healthy thing. I don't think it's all bad. I really don't.
1: Yeah.
0: Because I really do think that, I mean, the Bible talks about looking out not only for our own interests, but also for the interests of others. Mm-hmm. I do think that comparison can be real negative real fast.
1: Very much.
0: But I also think sometimes it's just good to hear what other people are going through. So I had, you know, we had this little clip from earlier from the movie What About Bob?
2: Mm-hmm. Read it.
3: It says, take a vacation from my problems.
0: And that sounds nice.
1: Yeah.
0: So this was my idea, and Courtney apparently has been granted some kind of yay or nay status on all my ideas. So tell me what you think of this, if you'd be willing to participate in this. What if for the next like 10, 15 minutes, we just ask people to text us what their problem is?
1: Oh, sure.
0: Like no more than two problems. Mm-hmm. I think that's enough.
1: Yeah, I think that'd be fine because sometimes it's just nice to just get it off your chest, you know, and just like
0: have
1: a listening ear.
0: Yeah,
1: you know, Bible says to carry each other's burdens and help bear each other's burdens. I think that is fine.
0: Like, for example, right now we're monitoring ABC7. There is a boat that is sunk in Lake Michigan in Chicago. That's a problem.
1: That is a huge problem.
0: Now, hopefully the person isn't in the boat.
1: Yes.
0: But their boat has sunk and they got two towboats out there.
1: Mm-hmm.
0: Okay.
1: Interesting.
0: I don't have that going on.
1: No.
0: So anyway, but we're not going to belittle anybody's problem, no matter the size, but we will share them. And then I was thinking at about 7:45, we could do what that doctor on the thing said, and we'll take a vacation from our problems, even if it's just for until 8 o'clock or something. Mm. Mm. You get to decide how long the vacation from your problems is.
1: Mm-hmm. Mm.
0: But we want to get as many people to text us, what is your problem?
1: Okay.
0: And then we'll even participate. I will. I don't know if you
1: sure.
0: will, Court.
1: I can participate.
0: You're very private.
1: No.
0: Okay.
1: Okay. Okay. Our number is 866-917-9245.
0: Now, maybe you'd say, why do I want to participate in this? I think it'd be good for you.
1: Yeah.
0: And maybe more importantly, I think it would be good for somebody else. And don't feel like it has to be a huge problem either.
1: No,
0: like,
1: not at all.
0: The question is, what is your problem?
1: Mm-hmm.
0: It's not who has the biggest problem. That's what I wanted to make sure. Okay.
1: No, it doesn't have to be anything like, oh, my boat's at the bottom of a lake. It doesn't need to be anything like that. No.
0: Okay. Here's the number to text, 866-917-9245. Don't you just feel a little bit something in your gut? Like, I can't wait to hear what everybody's problems
1: Honestly,
0: are.
1: Yeah, I like this because it feels like I like this concept of honesty hour.
0: Yes.
1: Yeah, that's
0: And
1: I
0: knowing
1: really like
0: in about
1: that.
0: 15, 20 minutes, we're going to take a vacation from them.
1: Sounds good.
0: For a little bit. So that'll be good, too.
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7: Sunshine here on your Wednesday with high temperatures warming up to the mid-80s. For tonight, mostly clear, low down around 68. And on Thursday, partly cloudy, a couple of thunderstorms possible with a high between 84 and 90. For WBGL, I'm meteorologist Kevin Lighty.

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0: Okay, so we want to be really careful with how we talk about this because we're talking about people's real life issues right now. Mm-hmm. The question on the table this morning is, what is your problem or biggest problems? Mm. And we're just talking about that this morning, and we're listening to what other people's problems are. Again, we were just looking at that boat that sunk in Lake Michigan at 31st Street. Oof. Live on television. They're trying to raise this boat out of the water. It's like, yeah. Wow.
1: Oh, wow.
0: That's happening as we speak. But lots of listening friends have been texting in with their problem. And then before 8 o'clock Central this morning, we're going to have a huge declaration. Maybe we'll even have a prayer. But we're going to take a vacation from our problems, Bob Wiley style. So that's going to happen coming up.
1: Okay. Well, if you want to share yours, our number is 866-917-9245 to text. Let's start with Michelle. She has a broken toe.
0: Okay. That's not good.
1: It isn't. And when you have something wrong with just one toe, it's incredible how much you realize that affects you.
0: Exactly. And there's nothing you can do about it.
1: You just literally have to let it heal. Speaking of healing, Lori is healing from a surgery she just had. She's trying to listen to her body on what to eat, when to stop, how much she needs to, you know, be drinking water, all that. She's like, I know it's going to get easier, but it's just not easy right now.
0: That was like a, a,

0: bariatric thing, right? Yeah.
1: Tough.
0: Huge. That's tough. Julie said she's making arrangements for her brother's funeral right now after losing him unexpectedly this past Sunday. Really tragic, really sad. And she said, I really need prayer because family's coming and some people are in a rough walk of life that she's going to have to navigate. And she said, I would gladly take a vacation from all this. Julie, thank you for that text.
1: Wow. Yeah. And then Janet is having a hard time connecting with a new coworker. And that's hard. You're facing that every day.
0: Okay. One person, and I'm not making this up. One person said, my problem is that my coworkers are ugly. Now, we don't say that on this show. But you can say it. We're not going to say it. I mean, that's a problem.
1: Well, yes.
0: I'm not going to go into more about it.
1: Like what it would mean, really.
0: I mean, yeah, if you're surrounded by people that are... that's no fun. All right, so anyway, we're not taking a vacation from our problems yet. I'm telling you, that was a real text, wasn't it?
1: It was
0: real. I'm not making that up. We're not taking a vacation from our problems yet, but we're going to pretty soon.
1: Yes.
0: But we're collecting as many people's problems as you want to send to us right now. So whatever your top problem is, just text it. I think for a lot of people, they're feeling a little better just sharing it with somebody.
1: Yeah, somebody said that. They were like, yeah, I just felt good to say it. You know, okay. It's just like, it's nice to get it off your chest. It might just be what this person said, that it's the weeds on the side of your driveway. You're like, I'm trying to get rid of those every year and they just keep coming back.
0: And this is the time of year for that too. Yes. Weeds are growing thick.
1: It's a lot.
0: Yes. Here's the number to text, 866-917-9245.

0: Oh, this one's tough. Listeners are sharing their problems mm-hmm. because we're going to take a vacation from them here in a minute. It's not that we don't, you know, we can't just make them go away, but we can take a vacation from our problems.
1: Yes.
0: Meredith says, my problem is that I've grown so attached to my sweet little foster daughter. I love her with all my being, and I don't know if she's going to be taken away from me or not. Oof. I'm all for reunification, which God bless you. She said, when it's safe, I'm all for reunification, but I'm also so scared to lose her. I hear you. Ugh. One of the first foster care placements I had many years ago was like it felt like the courts were putting them back in reunification way too soon. Mm. And there did end up being issues, and you just put the attachment thing. Mm. Man, that's why we're sharing our problems this morning, because it's just helpful somehow.
1: Mm. It is. I think that God has created it that way. He told us to bear each other's burdens and just open up to each other. Man, we're hearing from our good friend Wade's mom, Wendy. Wade was a staple on our show for many years, and he went to be with Jesus in December. And she said, it's been 7 months since Wade passed away, and now she's soon losing her best friend that's a coworker. And just, you know, getting through that. She's
0: totally
1: feeling uncomfortable just being herself right now.
0: Mm-hmm. Totally.
1: We hear that, Wendy.
0: Was he 32?
1: I believe so.
0: Yeah. Anonymous friend, my problem is dealing with hateful people every day. Oof. I just don't understand. It's not hard to be nice. So we're going to do something about this here in a few minutes.
1: Yeah.
0: But this will be the last time we ask. If you don't want to tell us your problems, you don't have to, but it's definitely worth doing. If you want to take a second, just send us a text.
1: Yep. 866-917-9245. Just if you got a problem to share, we are open to it.
0: How much time you got? You know what I mean?
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7: Sunshine and a slightly warmer Wednesday. Highs in the middle 80s for tonight. Mostly clear. Lows dipping down to the upper 60s on Thursday. Partly cloudy. A few showers and maybe a thunderstorm. And highs between 84 and 90. For WBGL, I'm meteorologist Kevin Leidy.

0: right, we're almost ready to take a vacation from our problems, but not yet. Right now, we're still gathering texts from listening friends who want to share what is your biggest problem in life, or what is, you know, what are you dealing with? We're going to hold it very gently.
1: Mm-hmm.
0: And then we are going to declare a vacation over everyone's problems here in a few minutes. And you get to decide how long it lasts and how you deal with it and all mm-hmm. that. So, Court, what mm-hmm. is your problem?
1: Mm. Oh, boy. Well, I'll give you a lighthearted one, at least to start with. Okay. I'm in between pants sizes.
0: Oh.
1: And I just don't feel like I have any good pants in general, especially jeans. And it's just, this honestly, I've had this problem ongoing for years. I know I've talked about pants on this show many times. And I just get frustrated with it.
0: Okay. I have questions, but I'm not going to ask them.
1: Okay.
0: So.
1: Thanks. What's yours?
0: I don't have any problems.
1: Oh,
0: that I'm going to share about. We're out of time. I'll share about mine some other time.

0: New music from Franny Cash, Jesus All Along. This is WBGL for Jonathan and Courtney. We have been collecting problems. Maybe you feel like you've been doing that in your life. We've literally been collecting problems of our listening friends here for the last 20, 30 minutes. A lot of heavy stuff. And we hold those so sacred because even if it's something that doesn't sound that big, if you took a minute to text us about it, we care about it. So in just a second, we're going to do something that is actually a declaration that we're taking a vacation from our problems, and it's also a prayer unto God. So we're going to do that here in just seconds from now.
1: Yeah. Yep. Tina said that she just spent a week with church campers, 180 high schoolers, and she just feels the weight of how much brokenness there is, and she's praying, but she feels like it's not enough. That's one of her problems today. Anonymous checking in saying that the guy that they like and they want to date is not really getting the message.
0: Oh.
1: That's tough.
0: Give us his name and phone number.
1: we'll send out a message. Oh, man. Kimberly is just saying, I just have unknown anxiety and it's just there. Whoa, Kimberly. I feel that.
0: That's real.
1: Oof. Very real. Yeah, another friend says they've got an adorable five-year-old grandson dealing with some serious health issues for several years. It's got a financial burden attached to it, too, and it's just, like, a lot.
0: Powerless.
1: Oof, yes. Mm. You know what?
0: What?
1: Powerless is a good word for another one of my problems. I do feel a little powerless with some stuff happening.
0: I feel you.
1: And Kimberly, man, I just have a lot of empathy for the anxiety. I've had a lot of that. And yeah, that would be another thing I would list. You got any problems, Jonathan?
0: Yeah, I really mean it when we're out of time.
1: Oh, but here's the thing. That's so convenient.
0: No, I mean it. So okay. I want to keep talking about our problems and then we'll take another vacation after 8 o'clock if we need to for people that are just tuning in. But right now, we have got to make this prayerful declaration.
1: That's right.
0: Of all the people that texted us this morning.
1: Yes.
0: Of all of our problems, said and unsaid. Mm-hmm. Here's what I got. Dear Lord, you'll be hearing some very hard things from listening friends this morning. Burdens that don't seem to be going anywhere. And right now, together, we're making the choice. We are taking a vacation from our problem.
1: Oh!
0: Right now.
1: Right now, you get to do it.
0: Everybody listening gets to decide, and Lord, would you help them do so? How long is the vacation from their problems going to be? A few minutes? A week? Whatever it is. But they're not going to steal our every thought for right now.
1: That's right.
0: For breath.
1: Yes.
0: We're going to have hope.
1: Yes.
0: If something's funny, we're going to laugh at it. If it's court, it might not even be funny, and she'll still laugh at it. And we're just, God, we're going to receive whatever peace you have for us today.
1: Amen. Snacks?
2: Got them.
1: Sunscreen?
2: Got it.
1: Food pantry donation?
2: Right by the door.
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2: Good morning to you on your Wednesday. Sunshine for today, a little warmer, a high near 86 degrees, mostly clear for tonight with an overnight low down around 68. Thursday, partly cloudy, some isolated showers and storms possible, high between 84 and 90. For WBGL, I'm meteorologist Kevin Leidy.
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county fairs, ball games, cookouts, and nights that seem to last a little longer. Thank God for the simple gifts of summer. WBGL.

0: love that song.
1: Oh yeah, that you have said. It's one of your faves.
0: Absolutely. Mm-hmm. This is WBGL with Jonathan and Courtney. We've been talking about problems this morning. Let's see. What did Jesus say? In the world you'll have problems.
1: He said it.
0: And he said, but be of good cheer, he said. I've overcome the world. And then he's basically has told us whatever problems you have, whatever cares or anxieties, cast them on me because I care for you. Mm-hmm. You could have just said, well, I have this service and you can put them into this box or whatever. But he's like, no, the reason I want you to do it is because of my care and compassion for you. That's why I'm reaching out and saying, please give me your cares and concerns and burdens and worries and anxieties.
1: Yes.
0: And I'm saying this as if I do it. So it sounds super Christian. I love this.
1: Well, yeah, but no, to your point, I do. It's my favorite part about that verse that it says that he cares for you.
0: Yeah.
1: That it isn't just, because he's God.
0: He's required to do it.
1: Or, yes, and I used to think that. I sure used to think it. But
0: where were you wrong?
1: I was so wrong. And I'm so glad that he's revealed that's his heart, that's what he wants to do.
0: Wow. Steve Hollis's mom checking in.
1: Oh, hello.
0: And she said, if you don't know who Steve Hollis is, that's fine. But she said, I don't have a problem right now. However, she said, I took that moment when people are to take a vacation from their problems. She heard all the people sharing about their problems. And she said, I'm just listening to the radio, praying, crying. Because of some of these heavy problems, lady talking about her husband, 35 years, alcoholic. This is another person. And Steve Hollis's mom just saying, you know what? Good, you listeners. She said, you took a vacation from your problems. Hopefully you're still on it. And she just said, I'm along with other listeners. I'm sure we're taking those problems on ourselves and lifting them up to the Lord, like we were just saying, casting them on God. May you feel his extra strength today.
1: That is so sweet. And she even said she's doing that for your problems, Jonathan, even though you didn't share them.
0: All right.
2: Jonathan and Courtney.
3: Look at it.
1: Yep. You look at it.
3: I have to look at my calendar.
0: All right. Well, you look at your calendar. We'll go on the radio and we'll meet here, there, or in the air, okay?
3: Literally your job.
0: That's true.
1: That's right.
0: See you.
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9: Sunshine here on your Wednesday with high temperatures warming up to the mid-80s. For tonight, mostly clear, low down around 68. And on Thursday, partly cloudy, a couple of thunderstorms possible with a high between 84 and 90. For WBGL, I'm meteorologist Kevin Lighty.

0: Somebody just texted us, "I guess none of my problems are worth mentioning, just like me."
1: Oh.
0: That's not good. Hmm. I'm wondering if maybe it's because they sent us a text, because we've been asking you to share what are your problems, mm-hmm. so that we can kind of like pray, but also we'll do it again. We're going to take a vacation from our problems, but we must not have gotten to this text and read it yet. And so maybe that's what they felt. I understand what that feels like for sure.
1: Yeah.
0: But this person, you did end up mentioning them, right? Something about the guy they like.
1: Yeah.
0: Not noticing.
1: I did mention that. Yes. And they had also mentioned, just some trouble with at work and just generally speaking, feeling like, they just aren't worth a lot. And that's
0: a tough feeling.
1: It's a very tough feeling. And it's something that lives in your head, and that those things take a long time to kind of break out of sometimes.
0: Yeah, I know about this.
1: Yeah, it's understandable.
0: Then people will say, "Oh, you're worth a lot." And you'll be like, "Okay."
1: Right. Yeah. It's like just hearing those words doesn't fix it.
0: Another person checking in, and you can text us your problems as well. And then at 8:45, we're going to do another declaration, prayerful declaration of taking a vacation from our problems. Just like Bill Murray would do in the movie, What About Bob? Rachel said her son Chase is not the problem. The problem is that he's on a wilderness journey right now. And that's Christian metaphor speak for what would you say?
1: Just kind of wandering in their life. They're not really on the path that they need to be on.
0: Making choices that aren't good. And they're just like, I don't care. Like Beth also. She said, "My biggest problem right now is my husband." Mm-hmm. That wasn't the whole text. The problem is that she said her husband doesn't follow doctor's orders of not smoking and watching his diet and exercise. And man, I got to tell you, that's a tough one too, from both perspectives.
1: Right.
0: Because the guy knows that he shouldn't do that stuff.
1: Yeah, and you want to help him so badly, but it's not in your control.
0: Right. And so that's a couple of problems there. Man.
1: And so often it is just that feeling of Tina's dealing with a mother who has dementia. Like, you can't control that. All of these things that we bring to the Lord, and usually it's just a sense of, I don't have control over this situation. How can I lay this down and let the Lord carry that burden for me?
0: Right. Now, our job is to do a show that makes people feel uplifted.
1: Right.
0: And actually, I think we're doing a good job of that today, because, mm-hmm. The Bible does say to bear one another's burdens. And doesn't it say, and so fulfill the law of Christ or something like that? Yep. So Jesus wants us to do this. Jesus mm-hmm. wants us to share other people's problems. Mm-hmm. Maybe he wants you to share your problems. And I honestly think he's good with this idea of the vacation from the problems. Not that we're burying them, but for a minute, we are going to open ourselves up to maybe peace or blessings that we would have blocked otherwise.
1: Yeah, because the Bible says to magnify the Lord and make much of him and look at him and basically make him as big as you can in your eyes. Not that he can get any bigger than he is, but just look at him.
0: Your reality, your perception, yes.
1: And let the other things fade into the background as much as possible without losing responsibility.
0: But yeah.
1: Let him show you what you actually are responsible for.
0: Okay. So some maybe deep breath, whatever it is.
1: Yeah.
0: We're going to keep going in this direction. We're going to play some songs. And this is just what we're doing today. Mm-hmm. So probably won't do it tomorrow, but we're doing it today.
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4: This WBGL weather forecast made possible by Scott at Davis Electric.
5: Sunshine and a slightly warmer Wednesday. Highs in the middle 80s for tonight. Mostly clear. Lows dipping down to the upper 60s on Thursday. Partly cloudy. A few showers and maybe a thunderstorm. And highs between 84 and 90. For WBGL, I'm meteorologist Kevin Leidy.

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0: couple days away this Friday, 10 a.m. to noon in Decatur. The WBGL Great Summer Road Trip is happening. Lindsay from Middays, Danielle from Middays, going to be hanging out. Free cone ice. I took the liberty of checking the weather forecast this coming Friday in Decatur, right there along the lake. And it looks like between 75 and 80 degrees as that event happens. Low, very unlikely that rain will come until much later in the day. So.
1: Oh, very good. Yes, they're going to be at the pavilion number 2. And we're also giving away t-shirts and keychains and just going to be hanging out with you. And if you are coming, if you could bring non-perishable food items for the Salvation Army, that'd be awesome. We're looking to bless the people in the Decatur area.
0: Nelson Park? Is that the name of it?
1: Yes, Nelson Park.
0: Just making sure.
1: Yes.
0: Very, very cool. It's going to be a great time. Thank you to Eagle Ridge Assisted Living Community, Creckles West and Creckles in Mount Zion, for helping it happen this Friday, 10 to noon in Decatur. 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
5: Good morning to you on your Wednesday. Sunshine for today, a little warmer, a high near 86 degrees, mostly clear. For tonight with an overnight low down around 68. Thursday, partly cloudy, some isolated showers and storms possible, high between 84 and 90. For WBGL, I'm meteorologist Kevin Lighty.

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0: heaven down here. What about heaven up there?
1: It's coming down here.
0: All right. So which one are we going to do?
1: Well, we're here right now.
0: Okay, and then we'll go to up heaven later?
1: Yep.
0: All right. This is WBGL, and here we are. I don't care if you have been tuned in for 2 seconds or all morning, but we have been talking about this idea of sharing our problems, like the Bible says, bearing one another's burdens and rejoicing and weeping with those who weep and all that. Mm-hmm. But now the time has come that we're going to take a vacation from our problems. Are you ready?
1: Yes.
0: Okay.
1: How do we do it?
0: Well, first of all, mm-hmm. we have to get the vacation music playing.
1: Okay.
0: Because if there's no vacation music...
1: How does it even feel?
0: There's no vacation.
1: Yeah.
0: Exactly. All right. So we'll bring that in. Okay. Take a little breath. So whether you have texted in this morning and shared about your problem, mm-hmm. we've had everything from a broken toe to a person who lost tragically and mm-hmm. quickly a family member and having to deal with the aftermath. Yeah. Alcoholic spouse. What else?
1: Oh, losing a pet.
0: Yeah, today.
1: Yeah, yeah. Worries about attachment to a foster child and concerns about the future for the child.
0: Man. Yeah.
1: Oh, so many things. Prodigal kids, work issues, miscarriage, anxiety.
0: One lady did say her coworkers are ugly. And that would be horrible to work with that. But she did state
1: yes.
0: later that she was referring to their attitudes.
1: Yes.
0: But I think maybe she was just saying that. But anyway.
1: Now we're not here to question.
0: No. We truly... We truly do just mm-hmm. hear you.
1: Yeah.
0: And Courtney shared one of her problems.
1: Yeah, I shared a few. You didn't share any.
0: I didn't share any problems.
1: No, you sure didn't.
0: But I'm here to serve.
1: Oh, okay.
0: So anyway, by the power vested in me, I declare us all of us who are willing to go, we are now embarking on a vacation from our problems. All right.
1: Let's go.
0: Now, the length of your trip, the length of your vacation, that's up to you.
1: Okay.
0: Because you know what they say, in the words of Sally Field in the movie Mrs. Doubtfire, well, our vacation or our problems will be just waiting for us when we get home. And that's usually true.
1: Sure.
0: Doesn't mean we can't go on vacation for a minute.
1: That's right.
0: And again, the idea that we can receive whatever of God's peace or even happiness or joy that we've been blocking because we've been so focused on the problem, we're taking a vacation from it for a little bit.
1: That's what we're doing. And you're invited along. Everybody can come. So welcome aboard.
0: You can say, no, I don't want that. I want to be in my problem. That's fine.
1: You can do that.
0: But that also might be a problem.
1: Just think about it.
0: We don't know. We'll see you tomorrow.
2: This is going to be such an exciting day. I hope you enjoy it.
3: Adieu. Parting is such sweet sorrow.

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3: Sunshine here on your Wednesday with high temperatures warming up to the mid-80s. For tonight, mostly clear, low down around 68. And on Thursday, partly cloudy, a couple of thunderstorms possible with a high between 84 and 90. For WBGL, I'm meteorologist Kevin Lighty.

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If I can pronounce this, I know you definitely can. Semiquincentennial. It's America's 250th year. I'm Danielle. It looks a little harder if you've seen it in print, but you can say it. You really can, because I can. I know you can too. Semiquincentennial. Here's Jamie McDonald on WBT.

0: when you're struggling.
1: My husband went to be with Jesus, and I still miss him every day, but God has used this station in a mighty way to help me through that, and I just pray God richly blesses all of you.
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0: Hello.
1: Hi, Trish. It's Danielle. Hi. Well, I was calling you. Trish, you're a bicentennial baby, which I didn't know this was a thing until this year with a semi-quincentennial, the 250th birthday of America. But it was, what was it? It was the 150th, the year you were born? Wait, that can't be right because you haven't been here for 100 years. So it had to be.
0: No, I'm sorry. The 150th birthday.
1: Wait. So it would have been the 200th birthday, right?
0: Birthday, yes. Bicentennial.
1: Because you're not 100.
0: No. I'm
1: two
0: sorry.
1: Gals, it was, two gals great at math here. So I saw that babies born between July 2nd and December 31st of 2026, they get a special America 250 stamp on their Social Security card. And I thought, oh, how special. And then you texted me and said, well, I have a stamp on my card for the bicentennial, and that's really special too.
0: That was on my birth certificate. My Social Security card is just regular old.
1: Oh, they did it. Okay.
0: But my birth certificate, it has a big, it has like a banner on it, and it has from 1776 to 1976, and it says bicentennial on it. And then that's when they still did the ink, and they inked my foot, and I've got my two little foot and mom's thumbprint. Aww. And I think. But yeah, it had like a little patriot on it. I thought it was pretty cool. And mom used to always tell me that growing up, you're a bicentennial baby.
1: You felt like bicentennial baby. You were like Captain America.
0: Yeah.
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3: For more information, go to SamaritansPurse.org. 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
7: Mostly sunny today, mild, a high of 86 degrees. Clearing for tonight, a low around 68. And on Thursday, partly cloudy, a few isolated thunderstorms, and a high between 84 and 90. For WBGL, I'm meteorologist Kevin Lighty.

What a wonderful time to talk with friends and family about our nation, all that America has been through in 250 years. It's really special. I'm Danielle. It's WBGL with Ben Fuller and Jody Messina.

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1: 4th of July, Mom and I went to Olney, where I was born, and they had the city band, and they had a fantastic, for a small town, fireworks display, and just kind of feeling nostalgic and wanted to keep it simple. At first, I thought about, let me go find a grand firework display like at St. Louis or something, and then I decided, no, I want to keep it simple.
2: I love it. 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That's what I think it is.
1: That sounds good. I like that.
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1: Thank you, Danielle, and yes, very much, and may God bless America, and God bless WBGL. I love you guys.
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1: A bit of doo-wop from Micah Tyler. 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Hey, it's Danielle. 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And this summer, we've been stopping in so many listening areas with the WBGL Great Summer Road Trip. This Friday, it's Decatur's turn, and it's my turn and Lindsay's turn to head out. We're excited. 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This is a totally free time. We have Great Summer Road Trip t-shirts and keychains for the first 100 adults and 50 kids. 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
6: Mostly sunny today, mild, a high of 86 degrees. Clearing for tonight, a low around 68. And on Thursday, partly cloudy, a few isolated thunderstorms, and a high between 84 and 90. For WBGL, I'm meteorologist Kevin Lighty.

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Jesus said, I am the good shepherd. The good shepherd lays down his life for his sheep. And that's exactly what he's done. 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

0: WBGL. Welcome. I'm Danielle. If you have your compass, if you don't own a compass, it's okay. You can just pretend you're traveling along and you have your compass and you're going north. And you are just going north, north, north, north, north. After, I don't know how long, your compass is going to say south because north and south meet at one point. But if you're traveling east and you have your compass, it's going to say east forever. It's never going to turn to west. If you're traveling west, it's going to say west forever. East and west do not meet. So God wants us to know how clean we are when he washes away our sins. And he said, as far as the east is from the west, that's how far he removes our sins from us. So that is infinitely far. They are completely gone.
1: Have you ever needed a reminder that God loves you anyway? Or wondered what it really means to live a life that points people to Jesus? Then don't miss Sidewalk Prophets. 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
5: Mostly sunny today, mild, a high of 86 degrees. Clearing for tonight, a low around 68. And on Thursday, partly cloudy, a few isolated thunderstorms, and a high between 84 and 90. For WBGL, I'm meteorologist Kevin Leiby.

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1: When someone who doesn't consider themselves a runner starts to try to run, it's not easy. 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If you'd like to try out jogging, there's an app called Just Run. It's totally free, 0 to 5K. It'll get you there. This is one of the songs I listen to while I'm doing my walk and jogging intervals. It's Josiah Queen with

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1: I'm Danielle. 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It's our Decatur stop on the WBGL Great Summer Road Trip. This Friday, July 10th, 10 a.m. to noon at Nelson Park in Decatur. And you get a twofer of WBGL DJs because Lindsay's going to be there too. She's on the air right after me. It's totally free. We're going to have some yard games. Of course, the park is there, praying for nice weather. Kona Ice, the Kona Ice truck will be there. The first 100 adults and 50 kids get a WBGL Great Summer Road Trip t-shirt and a keychain too. We're just collecting some non-perishable food items for the Salvation Army. So if you're able to, we'd love for you to bring some of those items so we can bless people in the Decatur area. A big, big thank you to the sponsors for my favorite stop. I'm going to be a little biased because I'm going on this one. Thank you to Eagle Ridge Assisted Living Community, Crekles West, and Crekles in Mount Zion for helping make this WBGL Great Summer Road Trip stop possible. If you're in a different area, if you want to check out the other stops too, you can find all that info at WBGL.org.
2: 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When only a little girl in elementary school, she was asked to introduce herself. She said, without hesitation, "My name is Martha Bowers Taft. My great-grandfather was President of the United States, and my grandfather was a United States Senator. My daddy is Ambassador to Ireland, and I am a Brownie." Heritage. 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

0: Giant bumper balls getting inside of this huge plastic ball. And then people try to shake you up. You bump up against them. You're flying all over the place. I'm Danielle. It's WBGL. Yes, I have experience with this. My parents rented these for my sister's graduation party. And you think you would be wearing this big armor around you and you couldn't get shaken up, but I did. You would bounce off each other and it was pretty crazy. It's a little bit like life. We want to have that armor all around us, but we still get shaken up by something someone says to us, something that happens in our lives. But that's when we come to God, because he's not shaken. In Hebrews chapter 12, it says, we receive a kingdom that cannot be shaken. He just can't. He's not able to be shaken. He is God. I love this picture a pastor shared years ago. I was listening to a sermon. Revelation chapter 4, John is trying to explain what it is like in heaven. And he says, in front of God's throne was a shiny sea of glass sparkling like crystal. So it was completely calm, clear. It looked like glass, but it was water. God is not shaken up by anything. So when you and I are, we can go to him because he cannot be shaken. He is stable. He is there.
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5: Mostly sunny today, mild, a high of 86 degrees. Clearing for tonight, a low around 68. And on Thursday, partly cloudy, a few isolated thunderstorms, and a high between 84 and 90. For WBGL, I'm meteorologist Kevin Lighty.

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The best, simplest definition of what it means to be redeemed is something I heard a WBGL listener share years ago. She said, it means he bought me back. He bought you back. You are redeemed. 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

0: Eric from the afternoon show would love to buy you a cup of coffee. He will be in Mount Vernon at Subculture Coffee Company on Friday, July 17th, 9 a.m. to 11. 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And he's such a warm, friendly guy. 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Again, he'll be at Subculture Coffee Company in Mount Vernon Friday morning, July 17th, starting at 9 a.m. Find out more details about Eric's stop in Mount Vernon and the other stops to come for the WBGL Great Summer Road Trip at WBGL.org.
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6: Mostly sunny today, mild, a high of 86 degrees. Clearing for tonight, a low around 68. And on Thursday, partly cloudy, a few isolated thunderstorms, and a high between 84 and 90. For WBGL, I'm meteorologist Kevin Lighty.

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1: Two big stars, Taylor Swift and Travis Kelce, and they were married on July 3rd, but they were so wise in knowing that people have their phones, could take pictures and videos and share those right away of the wedding, that when guests came in, they locked their phone in a little glass case. They got their own key, but they were free from their phones. And then the happy couple could know that this was going to be their own personal private wedding. And it was a lot like normal people weddings in the sense that it was at Madison Square Garden. I'm sure it would cost a lot more than regular non-famous people weddings, but they had pictures of the bride and groom from when they were children, as they grew up, pictures of them through their dating, their courting time, and a lot of famous people there everywhere they turned, and all these famous people willing to oblige and lock up their phones, which I thought was just great. So something really special about seeing this, seeing that this couple loves each other, loved this special time that they got to invite so many people to, and that we're just getting little peeks at it now. I think it's sweet and special, a little modern day fairy tale for us to watch unfold.
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0: There's these verses in the Bible that I pray over my kids, my loved ones, those who God has put on my heart, who've asked me for prayer. I'm Danielle. It's WBGL. And right now, I just want to pray these verses over you. They're from the Bible, Ephesians chapter 1, starting in verse 17. And feel free to do this yourself. Check out these verses, Ephesians 1, 17 until about 19, and praying these powerful words over those in your life. I love doing this. I think you'll enjoy it too. I keep asking that the God of our Lord Jesus Christ, the glorious Father, may give you the spirit of wisdom and revelation so that you may know him better. I pray that the eyes of your heart may be enlightened in order that you may know the hope to which he has called you, the riches of his glorious inheritance in his holy people, and his incomparably great power for us who believe.
1: 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Ah. 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
5: Mostly sunny today, mild, a high of 86 degrees. Clearing for tonight, a low around 68. And on Thursday, partly cloudy, a few isolated thunderstorms, and a high between 84 and 90. For WBGL, I'm meteorologist Kevin Lighty.

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1: It takes about 2 seconds to look outside and look at nature and see what an awesome God we have. I encourage you to find him. You will find him in nature. I mean, look at a blade of grass. Look at a star. It's crazy. We have such an awesome God. May we see him this week. This is WBGL and

0: WBGL. Hi, I'm Lindsay. This summer, we're getting grandparents encouraged because grandparents are the best. You're awesome. Your grandkids love you. And you have this really great opportunity to share God's love with your grandkids. Specifically today, I want to encourage the friends who are listening who want to be a grandparent, but you are not yet. I want to encourage you. I was talking to Elaine McAllister. She's the author of Celebrating Grandparenting. And I've been asking her questions all summer. The question that I asked her, how to encourage those who want to be grandparents but aren't yet. And she says this to you, volunteer to be a stand-in grandparent. Like, it doesn't have to be your biological grandkid. She said there are so many kids in schools or at homeless shelters or local churches without grandparents. And so you can be the stand-in grandparent for them. Ask your pastor, call your local school, call a homeless shelter or a place where moms and kids stay, and offer to volunteer, offer to bring gifts at Christmas, offer to volunteer to read books. She said every kid needs extra adults who care about them and love them and pour God's love into them. So whether it's biological or not, you can show up for kids in your community, at your church, at your local schools, and share God's love with them. It's so good. If you want an excerpt, a free excerpt from her book, just text the word GRAND to 866-917-9245, and I'll get you an excerpt to her book and some more great Christian grandparenting resources. It's GRAND to 866-917-9245.
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6: Mostly sunny today, mild, a high of 86 degrees. Clearing for tonight, a low around 68. And on Thursday, partly cloudy, a few isolated thunderstorms, and a high between 84 and 90. For WBGL, I'm meteorologist Kevin Lighty.

Peter Burton taking us to gratitude with that song, Where Would I Be, on WBGL. Hi, I'm Lindsay. We're also so grateful for God's love. It is the best news ever. The gospel of Jesus Christ, the cross for you, for me, so that we could bypass sin, death, and the grave, and we could have heaven eternal with him. Here's Mercy Me. Some

0: 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Hi, I'm Lindsay. So we have this really amazing opportunity when we've experienced God's love to share that with other people. It's like letting other people know the good news of Jesus, the gospel. But if you're like me, you're like, well, how do I bring it up? Like, what do I say? Got these people in my life who maybe don't know about the hope in Jesus, but what do I say to them? How do I bring it up? So WBGL has created these I Love Jesus kits. And this is just a really simple way to share the love of Jesus with someone around you. 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They're so cute. They're so easy to share God's love, and we would love to get you one for free. They are the I Love Jesus kits to share Jesus's love with as many people as we possibly can. 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
1: 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But healthy couples deal with problems as they arise, and they take seriously the process of solving those problems together. I had to learn that skill, and boy, has it helped my marriage. You know, all couples have conflict. The question is it managing you or are you managing it? 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

0: 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WBGL. Hi, I'm Lindsay. Okay, I have some very good news for you today. This is very good news based on Romans 8 in the Bible. The good news is this. Nothing can separate you from the love of God. You are surrounded on every side by it, filled up with it and blessed by it. Nothing in life can remove God's love from you. Nothing in death can either. There's nothing in the light, nothing in the dark that can take it away. No worries of the future, no shame of the past. Nothing can remove it from you. God's love stays. You could get so high and God's love would be there. You could get so low, the lowest valley, and God's love would be there. There's nothing in creation, no place, no space, no person, no situation, no diagnosis, no circumstance that could take you from God's love, because it is secure, it is safe, it is protected, it is assured in Christ Jesus, our Lord. So now today, walk around like you know that. Work and live and sleep like you know that. Be awake to God's love that surrounds you today and could never be taken from you. Snacks?
1: Got them.
0: Sunscreen?
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5: Mostly sunny today, mild, a high of 86 degrees. Clearing for tonight, a low around 68. And on Thursday, partly cloudy, a few isolated thunderstorms, and a high between 84 and 90. For WBGL, I'm meteorologist Kevin Lighty.

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0: Mercy Me on WBGL. Hi, I'm Lindsay. I'm so glad you're here because these are songs of hope and peace and joy. And who doesn't need that today? Here's Torrin Wells and Take It All Back.
1: Fears

0: WBTL, hi, I'm Lindsay. I don't know if you noticed it where you were this past 4th of July, but I saw something that is rare, and that's unity. And I felt it and I saw it, and it was so beautiful. Like people coming together, singing the same songs and gathering up around fireworks and around tables and in red, white, and blue, celebrating the same country, praying for the same country, hoping for better things for our country. Even like the World Cup, the soccer games, like getting us united, unified to cheer on the same team. In unity, I mean, you just don't really see it that often. What you see is division and divides, and I'm right and you're wrong. And so unity, it was so wonderful, although so rare to see, but it was so good. And I like this Bible verse that encourages us to be unified and to keep the peace, especially as Christians, because we have the Holy Spirit helping us. Ephesians 4:3, it says, make every effort to keep the unity of the Spirit through the bond of peace. May we keep that unity. It is such a beautiful thing. The Spirit of the Lord helps us do it.
1: 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Or wondered what it really means to live a life that points people to Jesus? Then don't miss Sidewalk Prophets. 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
5: Mostly sunny, warmer today. Highs climbing to the mid-80s for tonight. Mostly clear. Low down around 68. And on Thursday, partly cloudy. Could see a couple of thunderstorms and a high between 84 and 90. For WBGL, I'm meteorologist Kevin Lighty.

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WBGO. Hi, I'm Lindsay. God's not finished with you yet. So if you don't have all the answers today and you don't have it all figured out, guess what? It's okay. No one else does. Go easy on yourself. Give yourself grace. You give it to other people, give it to yourself. Here's Finished. 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

0: WBGL. Hi, I'm Lindsay. I just wanted to thank you for being here today, for turning on this radio station. I also wanted to thank you for being a part of this community. There are so many people who don't just listen, but you're actually a part of WBGL. 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We love our friends that are on the music team. 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So the friends on the music team really help pick the most hopeful, the most encouraging songs that you love the most, so that those are the ones that make it to the radio. So if you're not a part of the music team and you want to be more a part of this community, please join. It's free. You take these little surveys. They're really fun. 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You listen to little snippets of songs, and then you just tell us what you think about the songs. And you can be really honest with us. Like, you will not hurt our feelings. You just tell us exactly what you think about the music. Like, exactly what you think about it. And then we'll know exactly what you want to hear. It's the music team. You're welcome to be part of it. We need as many people on this as we possibly can. 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

0: Maybe you needed that reminder today that it's gonna be all right. It's new from Matt Maher on WBHGL. I'm Lindsay. I love Matt Maher, so I'm so glad that we have a new song added from him. He said this about that song. He said, "I'm finding that this song can be sung in praise and in gratitude and in good times, and also in times of sorrow where a bit of joyful resistance is needed." He said, "Life is all kinds of weird and hard, and I'm sure that many people feel that way these days, but hope doesn't disappoint or disappear within the hard." He said, "Keep holding on, and remember, don't be afraid is the most used phrase in the Bible for a reason." And then he shared the truth of this verse, Psalm 121. "I look up to the mountains. Does my help come from there? No, my help comes from the Lord who made heaven and earth." So it's gonna be all right.
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6: Mostly sunny, warmer today. Highs climbing to the mid-80s for tonight. Mostly clear. Low down around 68. And on Thursday, partly cloudy. Could see a couple of thunderstorms and a high between 84 and 90. For WBGL, I'm meteorologist Kevin Lighty.

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Morning Sun, a fresh cup of coffee, and reminder that God's mercy is new today. 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WBGL.

Mercy me. It's called Make It Well on WBGL. Hi, I'm Lindsay. I'm guessing there's something in your life right now that you wish wasn't there. Let's worship anyway. Let's say hallelujah anyway. Even though life's not perfect, let's worship God because He is good. He is strong. He is powerful. He can help. Here's Ren Collective and Hallelujah Anyway. I'll find

0: Emerson Day and No Smoke on WBGL. Hi, I'm Lindsay. This summer, we're getting the grandparents encouraged. So if you're a grandparent, make sure you check out the Christian Grandparenting Resources page at WBGL.org. I specifically want to encourage the friends listening today who you want to be a grandparent. Maybe you've dreamt of becoming a grandparent, but it's not happening in your family yet. Or maybe you don't see it happening at all. I had asked Elaine McAllister. She's helping us through all these questions that I have about grandparenting this summer. She's the author of the book Celebrating Grandparenting. And I had asked her to encourage you, like for the people who don't have grandkids but want to be a grandparent so bad, how can they serve? How can they share God's love? And she said, you know what? It doesn't have to be your biological grandkid. She said there are so many kids who need adults who believe in them, who pour into them, who love them and care about them. And so she encourages you to call your local school or in your church, or maybe it's a homeless shelter or a shelter for moms and kids, to call and volunteer. Like volunteer to read books, volunteer to write encouraging notes, volunteer to show up at Christmas with gifts. Volunteer, maybe there's a kid at a school that doesn't have a grandparent for Grandparents Day. Like maybe there's a neighbor, but you can step in with a lot of love and a lot of encouragement and a lot of care. It doesn't have to be your biological grandkid. Every kid needs someone to believe in them and someone to care about them and someone to have fun with them. If you want more Christian grandparenting resources, you can check those out at our website, WBGL.org, or text GRAND to 866-917-9245.
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2: 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His wife, BJ, is the one that's submitting Ed.
1: Okay.
2: From Lerna. BJ says that since they were married 35 years ago, he's become a wonderful Christian man. Hmm. And WBGL helps him and has brought this change into his life.
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2: Would you look at that?
1: See, now this is a problem because Bob has also been entered.
2: By his wife?
1: By his wife. And she says that Bob is the most loving, caring, thoughtful person you'll ever meet.
2: Got a little bit of bias.
1: So who is it? Is it Ed or is it Bob?
2: Okay.
1: Bob or Ed?
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7: Mostly sunny, warmer today. Highs climbing to the mid-80s for tonight. Mostly clear. Low down around 68. And on Thursday, partly cloudy. Could see a couple of thunderstorms and a high between 84 and 90. For WBGL, I'm meteorologist Kevin Lighty.

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Megan Woods, I Believe You on WBGL. Hi, I'm Lindsay. I'm so glad you're here. I get pretty serious about you getting lifted up and you getting encouraged. And you know what really works at lifting you up and getting you encouraged? Reminding you that heaven is real. It's a real place. We're on our way. Here's Toby Mac. I got heaven.

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WBGL. Hi, I'm Lindsay. Okay, so now you have plans on Friday. It's the WBGL Great Summer Road Trip in Decatur. We're going to be at Nelson Park this coming Friday from 10 a.m. to noon. We've been taking the WBGL van. It's huge. It's purple. We pack it up with DJs and fun. And we've been going to local communities. We've been to Terre Haute. We've been to Aurora. Now this Friday, Decatur, it is your turn. This is all free. It's a summer stop with WBGL and Kona Ice. The first 100 people will receive a free Kona Ice. Also, the first 100 adults and 50 kids will receive a Great Summer Road Trip t-shirt and keychain. We just want to meet you at the park and hang out and have some summer fun together. We'll bring the yard games and the DJs, and we're also collecting non-perishable food items too for the Salvation Army. So if you're able to bring some food to help bless people who are hungry in the Decatur area, a big thank you to Eagle Ridge Assisted Living Community, Creckles West, and Creckles in Mount Zion for helping make this stop possible. Can't wait to see you this Friday, Nelson Park in Decatur, for the Great Summer Road Trip. All

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0: 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Hi, I'm Lindsay. Okay, I have some very good news for you today. This is very good news based on Romans 8 in the Bible. The good news is this: nothing can separate you from the love of God. You are surrounded on every side by it, filled up with it, and blessed by it. Nothing in life can remove God's love from you. Nothing in death can either. There's nothing in the light, nothing in the dark that can take it away. No worries of the future, no shame of the past. Nothing can remove it from you. God's love stays. You could get so, so high and God's love would be there. You could get so, so low, the lowest valley, and God's love would be there. There's nothing in creation, no place, no space, no person, no situation, no diagnosis, no circumstance that could take you from God's love, because it is secure, it is safe, it is protected, it is assured in Christ Jesus, our Lord. So now today, walk around like you know that. Work and live and sleep like you know that. Be awake to God's love that surrounds you today and could never be taken from you.
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6: Mostly sunny, warmer today. Highs climbing to the mid-80s for tonight. Mostly clear. Low down around 68. And on Thursday, partly cloudy. Could see a couple of thunderstorms and a high between 84 and 90. For WBGL, I'm meteorologist Kevin Leidy.

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It is the middle of the week, being Wednesday, and maybe it's felt like a long week. Maybe it's felt like a short week. You just had a lot of things going on, and you've been really busy. Might be a good time to just, for all of us, just to you and me, to take a big, deep breath, breathe it in, let it out, and enjoy this next song.

0: sun up to sun down. 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

0: could ever take.
1: You know, God's mercy is one of the most amazing gifts we could ever receive. WBGL, I'm Eric. The Bible talks a lot about mercy. I was thinking about this story of the prodigal son. And this is such an old, powerful story. And Jesus is sharing about this son who walked away. He wasted everything. He squandered it all. And then eventually he came back home expecting rejection for everything he had done. But his father actually ran to meet him, ran with open arms to meet his prodigal son. And, you know, really, that's a picture Jesus gives us of God's heart towards us, because we're all prodigals. And when we come home, he's receiving us. He's welcoming us. He's waiting for us. And so I think when we truly understand the mercy we've received from God, it can change the way perhaps we treat other people, you know, those around us. We can become quicker to forgive, maybe slower to judge, or more willing to give others the grace because God has given grace to us. And Jesus said, be merciful just as your Father is merciful. So today it could be somebody that's in your family. It might be a family member. It might be somebody outside of your family that you know needs to experience some mercy and grace. And they can experience that through us.
2: Have you ever needed a reminder that God loves you anyway? Or wondered what it really means to live a life that points people to Jesus? Then don't miss Sidewalk Prophets. 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
5: This WBGL weather forecast made possible by Scott at Davis Electric.
6: Mostly sunny, warmer today. Highs climbing to the mid-80s for tonight. Mostly clear. Low down around 68. And on Thursday, partly cloudy. Could see a couple of thunderstorms and a high between 84 and 90. For WBGL, I'm meteorologist Kevin Lighty.

Well, the great summer road trip continues this Friday morning. It's heading to Decatur. And if you're in that area, Nelson Park from 10 to noon. And Lindsay and Danielle will be there among some others from WBGL. It's going to be a wonderful time. And if you'd like to learn more about this summer road trip and some of the other places it'll land, you'll find that at WBGL.org. Are you

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0: 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It's the I Love Jesus kits. 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

0: perfectly. You know, a great way to make some fun and meaningful memories in the summertime is to experience an outdoor concert. WBGL, I'm Eric, and there are several happening throughout the listening area you might want to check out. For example, Hellmarpalooza is happening August the 8th. 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Stephen McWhorter, he is headlining this year. And you might recognize, like, one of his songs is Come Jesus Come that we've shared on WBGL, among others. And then Brandon Heath is going to be sharing music as well. He's had so many great songs throughout the years. And I think you're going to enjoy this event for the family. 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
5: Mostly sunny, warmer today. Highs climbing to the mid-80s for tonight. Mostly clear. Low down around 68. And on Thursday, partly cloudy. Could see a couple of thunderstorms and a high between 84 and 90. For WBGL, I'm meteorologist Kevin Lighty.

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From s'mores by the fire to time with the ones you love, may this summer remind you of the sweetness of God's goodness. We're glad you're here. Uplifting WBGL.

We love those songs that point to the goodness, to the greatness, to the holiness of our God. That's Chris Tomlin. How great is our God here on WBGL? And I'm Eric, sharing some of your favorite uplifting music on this Wednesday.

0: Well, we hope you enjoyed that new song from Megan Woods, Heaven Down Here on WBGL. I'm Eric. Hey, I hope you'll subscribe to our Verse of the Day. If you want to do that, go to WBGL.org, and right there on the front page, you will find the Verse of the Day. Click subscribe. It just asks for, I think, your email and your name. And we'll get this sent out to you each day. But our verse of the day for today, Proverbs 4:18, says this: "The path of the righteous is like the morning sun, shining ever brighter till the full light of day." That's Proverbs 4:18, our WBGL verse of the day.
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5: Sunny for today, an 86 degree high temperature. By tonight, clearing skies, lows down to the upper 60s. Thursday, a little warmer, 84 to 90 with a high and maybe a few thunderstorms. The same into the day on Friday. For WBGL, I'm meteorologist Kevin Lighty.

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WBGL, I'm Eric. You know, they tell us the average person spends about 6 months of their life waiting at the red light. That's right. We spend a lot of time at the red light. At least we have some good music in the meantime, right?

0: Matt Maher and What a Friend on WBGL. Hey, we appreciate our music team so much. 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
2: 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Dean Sykes says unaddressed pain does not stay hidden. 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

0: Josiah Queen and Demons Run and Hide on WBGL. I'm Eric. 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
7: This WBGL weather forecast made possible by Scott at Davis Electric.
8: Sunny for today, an 86 degree high temperature. By tonight, clearing skies, lows down to the upper 60s. Thursday, a little warmer, 84 to 90 with a high and maybe a few thunderstorms. The same into the day on Friday. For WBGL, I'm meteorologist Kevin Lighty.

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0: WBTL America. I noticed today that it's a special day, as it is National Cucumber Salad Day. And I'm a fan of this. Are you? Over the weekend, I was trying to think about, you know, what can I get some... I need to get some food together for me and my son. And so I made some hamburgers and had some cottage cheese in the fridge. I thought, well, need green beans with that. So went out back to the raised bed, picked some green beans, and then picked some cucumbers and sauteed the green beans. Oh, they're so good like that, aren't they? All seasoned up. And then the cucumbers all, you know, all chopped up with onions and vinegar and salt and pepper, sugar, some things like that, making that cucumber salad. And we, you know, both of us, we enjoyed it very much. It just feels fresh and like summertime, you know? And then I saw that today was a National Cucumber Salad Day, and I noticed some recipes. There's one that said, a half cup of sour cream. What? I missed that. I also missed that 3 tablespoons of chopped fresh dill. I think everything else I had in that recipe for cucumber salad.
1: 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Or wondered what it really means to live a life that points people to Jesus? Then don't miss Sidewalk Prophets. 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
4: This WBGL weather forecast made possible by Scott at Davis Electric.
5: Mostly sunny for today, an 86-degree high temperature. By tonight, clearing skies, lows down to the upper 60s. Thursday, a little warmer, 84 to 90 with a high and maybe a few thunderstorms. The same into the day on Friday. For WBGL, I'm meteorologist Kevin Lighty.

There are some great concerts coming up in the next few weeks and months, one being Cochran and Company. They're going to be in concert at the Casey Popcorn Festival in Casey, Illinois on Labor Day. That's September the 7th. If you want more details on that, we've got that for you at WBGL.org. I got

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0: WBGL, I'm Eric. Someday we hope to hear those words, "Well done, good and faithful servant." Think about those words of Jesus. Well done, good and faithful servant. Now notice he doesn't say, "Well done, good and successful servant." He doesn't say, "Well done, good and famous servant." He says, "Well done, good and faithful servant." And I think that there's something that is important to catch here, and that is faithfulness and how important that is. And, you know, oftentimes we can think about the big opportunities, the big changes, waiting for that big moment in our life. And God is saying, "Hey, look at these small, faithful steps." That's what I notice. That's what I care about in your life. And so I hope that encourages you this week, friend, to just keep showing up, keep doing the right thing, as you know, keep serving others, caring for others, serving your family, sharing, loving well. God sees that faithfulness. He sees what in the world standards might seem small and insignificant, but really we see through the Bible God using the small and seemingly insignificant to accomplish incredible things. So I hope that encourages you this week here in the midweek to focus on those small things and understand that that's what we want to hear. Well done, good and faithful servant.
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8: Sunny for today, an 86 degree high temperature. By tonight, clearing skies, lows down to the upper 60s. Thursday, a little warmer, 84 to 90 with a high and maybe a few thunderstorms. The same into the day on Friday. For WBGL, I'm meteorologist Kevin Lighty.

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door. 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I need a peace that only heaven knows.

It is the middle of the week, being Wednesday, and maybe it's felt like a long week. Maybe it's felt like a short week. You just had a lot of things going on, and you've been really busy. Might be a good time to just, for all of us, just to you and me, to take a big, deep breath. Breathe it in, let it out, and enjoy this next song. It's like

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Bet you wanna sing hallelujah. Sharing hope, sharing joy. WBGL.

0: You know, God's mercy is one of the most amazing gifts we could ever receive. WBGL, I'm Eric. The Bible talks a lot about mercy. I was thinking about this story of the prodigal son. And this is such an old, powerful story. And Jesus is sharing about this son who walked away. He wasted everything. He squandered it all. And then eventually he came back home expecting rejection for everything he had done. But his father actually ran to meet him, ran with open arms to meet his prodigal son. And, you know, really that's a picture Jesus gives us of God's heart towards us, because we're all prodigals. And when we come home, he's receiving us. He's welcoming us. He's waiting for us. And so I think when we truly understand the mercy we've received from God, it can change the way perhaps we treat other people, you know, those around us. We can become quicker to forgive, maybe slower to judge, or more willing to give others the grace because God has given grace to us. And Jesus said, be merciful just as your Father is merciful. So today it could be somebody that's in your family. It might be a family member. It might be somebody outside of your family that you know needs to experience some mercy and grace. And they can experience that through us.
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12: Sunny for today, an 86 degree high temperature. By tonight, clearing skies, lows down to the upper 60s. Thursday, a little warmer, 84 to 90 with a high and maybe a few thunderstorms. The same into the day on Friday. For WBGL, I'm meteorologist Kevin Lighty.

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Well, the great summer road trip continues this Friday morning. It's heading to Decatur. And if you're in that area, Nelson Park from 10 to noon, Lindsay and Danielle will be there among some others from WBGL. It's going to be a wonderful time. And if you'd like to learn more about this summer road trip and some of the other places it'll land, you'll find that at WBGL.org.

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0: You know, a great way to make some fun and meaningful memories in the summertime is to experience an outdoor concert. 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Stephen McWhorter, he is headlining this year. And you might recognize, like, one of his songs is Come, Jesus, Come, that we've shared on WBGL, among others. And then Brandon Heath is going to be sharing music as well. 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
5: Mostly sunny for today, an 86 degree high temperature. By tonight, clearing skies, lows down to the upper 60s. Thursday, a little warmer, 84 to 90 with a high and maybe a few thunderstorms. The same into the day on Friday. For WBGL, I'm meteorologist Kevin Lighty.

Thanks for listening to WBGL Champaign-Urbana, WBMV Mount Vernon, WCBW East St. Louis, WCFL Morris Chicagoland, WCRT Terre Haute, WIBI Carlinville, WIMB Murfreesboro, WNLD Decatur, WVNL Vandalia, WZGL Charleston, and around the world at WBGL.org.